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10: 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It's our way of saying thanks for listening to 1071 The Boss. Teachers, have you thought about all the things you could buy for your classroom if you had a little extra cash? Art supplies, books, fun things to keep the learning going? 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It's time to huddle up with 1071 The Boss for the 1071 The Boss $10,000 Football You Pick 'em Challenge. 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

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Would you dance?

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Levine is on the scene. 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
2: Good morning. I'm Valerie Seagraves. The weekend's storms are bringing a renewed push to address flooding issues that lawmakers across the entire state say are because of climate change. The Make Polluters Pay Act would require certain major greenhouse gas emitters in New Jersey to contribute to a state fund dedicated to climate resilience and infrastructure improvements.
3: We're going to pay for it one way or another, and it shouldn't be us, it should be the polluters.
2: NJ.com has this. According to supporters, the money could be used for projects such as sewer and drainage upgrades, flood mitigation efforts, and urban tree planting. Michael Inselbook, the ousted Lakewood School Board attorney, is suing the district for the parents again. APP.com has more. The last time Lakewood Schools removed Inselbook from his attorney post, he sued the district 80 more times. Since being ousted a second time, he's been involved in at least 14 more suits. Inselbook, who was ousted more than a year ago after charging nearly $7 million in fees over a period of 8 years, has been involved in filing more than a dozen legal complaints against the district since leaving his former post. And TLC may have been one more icon down, but as the saying goes, the show must go on. Chili, Rosonda Thomas, the CNTLC, took the stage at the PNC Bank Arts Center this weekend.
4: As most of you might know, my group member T-Boz has sickle cell disease. And, you know, sometimes they have crisis, and when that happens, you have to recover, and that's what she's doing.
2: With T-Boz out, that made Chili the lone original member of the group on stage. Fellow original member Lisa Left Eye Lopez died in a plane crash in 2002. In our next report at 6, a jewelry store smash and grab in Spring Lake Heights, and the perps are caught on camera. We'll tell you about that. I'm Valerie Seagraves on 107.1, The Boss.
5: Well, good morning, everybody. I'm going to start this time in Middle Township, all the way down in Atlanta County, as you begin to travel on the northbound side of Route 9, right around the area of Avalon Boulevard. All lanes are closed there on Route 9 with a downed utility pole. They are working on that. We also have some road work on 287 this morning. Again, this is left over from the overnight, and it's supposed to be out of the way at 6 o'clock. This is southbound, right around exit 3 at New Durham Road. The right lane is out. That's still about 6 o'clock this morning. Again, that ongoing repaving project. Boy, that road in a lot of spots really needs to be repaved. But again, you've got that. So you may, run into a little bit of a delay as you get through there. Other than that, though, we're in pretty good shape at this point. Everybody seems to be good on the Parkway, 18, Route 33, 34, 35, and Mass Transit's good. I'm Joe Nolan with traffic on 107.1 The Boss.
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0: Right now.
1: Good morning. It's 6 o'clock. I'm Valerie Seagraves. In Spring Lake Heights, two men can be seen on

0: In Spring Lake Heights, two men can be seen on camera breaking display cases inside Bentley Diamonds shortly after 2 a.m. One suspect's masked face is visible in the surveillance footage.
1: It's very unsettling. You feel violated. This is our life. We spend more time here than we do at home with our families.
0: That's the owner there. News 12 showing the exclusive surveillance video taken Thursday morning. Police are on it, pursuing numerous leads. A textbook, smash and grab, no client's personal items were taken. The weekend storms are bringing a renewed push to address flooding issues around here that lawmakers say are because of climate change. The Make Polluters Pay Act would require certain major greenhouse gas emitters in New Jersey to contribute to a state fund dedicated to climate resilience and infrastructure improvements.
2: We're going to pay for it one way or another, and it shouldn't be us, it should be the polluters.
0: According to supporters, the money could be used for projects such as sewer and drainage upgrades, flood mitigation efforts, and urban tree planting. Florida Governor Ron DeSantis offers asylum to the holdout juror in the Lindsey Clancy case, calling the press out for what he says was a smear campaign against the man. More on this in People, but a report Friday from NBC claims the juror reportedly has a history of domestic violence allegations and an active restraining order against him. The proceeding against Lindsey Clancy ended in a mistrial after jurors tasked with determining criminal responsibility in the deaths of her three young children could not reach a unanimous verdict. And it takes a village for sure. Two beloved white geese named Taco and Churro, longtime residents of Deal Lake in Asbury Park, were taken from their home September 2nd, spotted being put in a brown Subaru. Well, they are back now, but it was a good deed gone wrong. The birds were almost run over, and the driver thought they were abandoned. The lucky geese found on a farm a couple of hours away and brought back Friday. No charges will be filed. In our next report at 6:30, TLC takes the stage in Homedale with only one of three original ladies, but the show must go on, and you know what? It did. We'll tell you about that. I'm Valerie Seagraves on 107.1 The Boss.
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4: Jersey traffic and weather
3: together.
5: Well, good morning, everybody. And again, as you start out this morning, we're doing pretty well. Really not too much for you to worry about as you begin to travel out on the northbound side of the Garden State Parkway. You know, building up moderate traffic all the way on up. It is a Monday morning. And again, you've got delays as you travel out. Not really delays, but a lot of cars out on I-95, the Jersey Turnpike, all the way on up to Interchange 13A. Again, everybody moving at or above the speed limit, but still solid moderate, maybe even a little bit more than that. If you're on Route 9, you do have delays north of Route 18 and then getting up towards Route 34. At Mass Transit at this point, New Jersey Transit on the corridor and the coastline on or close to schedule. I'm Joe Nolan with Traffic 107.1 The Boss.
6: Rise and shine, everybody. Happy Monday. It's going to be a marvelous Monday out there with temperatures topping out somewhere in the lower 80s, and we keep the dew points low. We'll drop down into the 60s for overnight lows tonight, tomorrow, and Wednesday night before the humidity spikes again on Thursday. Thunderstorm chance returns then as well. In the Norcast Weather Center, I'm Nori Studek.
7: All right, Nick, thank you very much. It's your Boss Sports Weekend Wrap-Up. I'm Greg T. Let's get into it. Well, we all know we had football over the weekend, and we are loving that. Jets, they beat the Titans 23-10. The Giants, they beat the Cowboys 28-20. And your Eagles, they beat the Commanders 24-22. And then, of course, we had the Subway Series over the weekend. The Yankees, they took 2 of 3 over the Mets, capping it off with a 2-0 win yesterday. And your Phillies, they dropped 2 of 3 to the Braves over the weekend, but they did salvage a victory yesterday as they won 9-4. And, of course, we had Team USA basketball over the weekend. And Team USA, they won the Women's World Cup finale 97-79 over France. Let's go, Team USA. And in college football, Rutgers, they lost to Boston College 28-21. And yo, Rochelle, unranked Michigan beat Oklahoma 17-10.
8: They're ranked now number 18. Look it up.
7: I'll have to check that. 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
7: All right. And that brings us to your Boss Sports weekend. I'm sorry, Boss Sports lineup for tonight. It's Yankees, Minnesota at 7:40. Mets, they're going to host the Orioles at Citi Field at 7:10. And your Phillies, they are off. We do have Monday Night Football, Broncos and the Chiefs in Kansas City at 8:15. And that does it. Rochelle and I kick off your Monday morning next, right here at 107.1 The Boss. Let's go.
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0: All right. And that's it. Rise and shine on a Monday morning. You got Greg T. You got Rochelle. It's your new favorite morning show. We've got our cast of characters here. We've got our Valerie Seagrams. Good morning.
1: Hey, GT.
0: And we've got our Joe Nolan sauntering his way on in.
2: How you doing?
0: What's up, Joe Nolan? And we're all here ready to go. And, of course, the phone lines are now officially open. 732-774-4444. Dial us up. If you'd like to be our very first caller of the day, we would love to have you. Tell us how your weekend went and what's your day like today. We'd like to know all details. Phone lines are open to you, the boss audience. So come on in and join the party. Rochelle, good morning to you.
3: Good morning, good morning.
0: What was your weekend like? What's your day like?
3: My weekend was good. Friday, I did two gym classes like I said I was going to do after work. So that was good. And my entire weekend was consumed with football. So, I mean, it was just like a crazy football weekend. It was my first like full fantasy football weekend too. So I was like, and I still have tonight to go too. As of right now, I'm winning. So I'm doing good. I'm beating my first week matchup. I'm winning. And I'm predicted to win 99% to 1%.
0: How great is that?
3: Yeah. So I'm doing good. I'm doing good.
0: Good for you.
3: Literally consumed my entire weekend. I went to Target. I went to the grocery store. I made dinner once. But like other than that, I just watched football the entire weekend.
1: Did you get enough?
3: Yeah. Well, I have more tonight. So yeah, I'm over it. I'm good. Like I'm done.
0: But you're footballed out.
3: I don't know. I don't want to say I'm footballed out, but like I can take a little break for the next few days. I think I'm good. We did watch some football outside. We do have a TV outside, so I did get outside a little bit. But like really, it was just football.
1: We had a couple of beautiful days. I hope you got outside a little bit. Wasn't Sunday a surprise too?
0: Oh yeah, you're right.
1: All that rain turned out to be beautiful. I went to the beach.
0: Nice. Good for you, Val. That's great. Valerie, how was your weekend? What's your day like today?
1: It was good. I have no idea what I'm doing today. But over the weekend, I went to the Fall Festival in Ocean Grove.
0: And, how was that?
1: Oh my gosh, it was fun, but it was packed. And Superfan Dan, his wife was there. I did not run into her because it was so packed, but he sent me a text, and it's funny. She and her sister-in-laws, the family ladies, always spend the weekend in Ocean Grove, and they rent a house, and he sent me a picture. He goes, this is where they're staying, and I had to laugh. I'm like, I park about four blocks south of that house every time I go to Ocean Grove. So funny, but that was fun.
0: That's great.
1: It was packed. And then I went to the beach on Sunday.
0: Sounds like a great weekend, to be honest with you. That's it. I like it. Joe Nolan, good morning to you, buddy.
4: Good morning, sir. How are you?
0: Yeah, the Jets do.
4: I know. The Jets won. How about that?
0: Wow, that was great.
4: First time since 2009 that both the Jets and the Giants won on opening day.
0: Mm-hmm. That's awesome. That's awesome.
4: So it was a good day.
0: But of course, Rutgers, down the drain. Rutgers again.
4: Well, Friday, made my chili on Friday night for the Saturday thing I was telling you about. And then we just said, you know what, let's just go over and see what's going on over at the club. So we went over to the club and everything.

0: Everyone's watching a Rutgers game, and
1: Yep.
0: Anyway, that was another rough one. But anyway, then Saturday was a full day. Got up early. I sent Rochelle some of the pictures and drove up to Flanders to watch my grandson play in his very first 4-year-old flag football game.
1: Oh, how was that?
0: It was awesome.
1: Yeah.
0: It was so much fun. What they do up there, the football field tee that they play on, that's youth football field that they have up there, is better than most high schools.
1: Wow.
2: That's awesome.
0: It was unbelievable. The field, the scoreboard, everything about it. They actually have a tunnel, and all these 4-year-olds
3: and
0: ran out of the tunnel. It was absolutely hilarious.
2: So cute.
3: Oh my gosh, did they have like a paper thing that the little kids can bust through?
0: No, they didn't have that.
3: You
0: they
3: gotta
0: didn't
3: make
0: have cheerleaders
3: one.
0: Yeah. yet, but Joe. They will. The next level, like when they get to be 7, right?
1: Yeah.
0: They had cheerleaders and they do all of that. So
1: that's great.
0: But this was
2: so cute.
0: This was just unbelievable. And this park, Turkey Park that they have, my son Connor takes care of it. That's his job. What an amazing place. Holy God. They have like 14 full fields on this.
1: Really?
0: Place. And most of them are lit. So, you know, they're out there all, you know. So then anyway, so on Saturday we went to the chili thing that I brought, made the chili for us.
1: Yeah.
0: The house back.
1: How'd that go?
0: That was great. And then Sunday, I got to tell you something. I know they're not a sponsor, but the sawmill on the boardwalk.
1: Yeah.
0: Highly recommend for football.
1: All right.
0: Highly recommend.
1: Huh.
0: First of all, they have, it's a cheap early morning breakfast right around 9, 10 o'clock. We didn't do this, but if you want, you can get there at 10 o'clock. You can have breakfast. You can watch all the football games all day long. They have those 28-inch pizzas, you know, the big giant
1: pizzas. Yeah.
0: So there were 8 of us, so we got one of those. But then at halftime, I didn't even realize they were doing this. Out on the boardwalk, they roast a pig.
1: What?
0: And they bring in the pig, and apparently it's $10, and you line up, and you get, and I didn't get any, but you line up, and you should have seen, it was just absolutely incredible, this place.
1: That's awesome.
0: Highly, highly recommend it. It was the weekend, so it was a busy, busy weekend. All weekend long, we had a lot going on. So.
1: Yep. I agree. I had a busy weekend myself. Friday, we had the big 9/11 football game at St. John Vianney. So that had to go over there. My daughter's a dancer on the dance team. So we were there supporting her for that. That was great. My in-laws came in to see her for a special dance.
0: Oh, that's great.
1: Yeah, that was a lot of fun. And then on Saturday, I had to do some running around. And then my sister threw a barbecue at her house, which was great. And you know, you always get nervous when the whole family comes together. but we all got along. Everybody cooperated. Everything was really nice. And my daughter Ella brought her boyfriend over, so the boyfriend got to meet that side of the family.
2: Oh.
1: So he was definitely nervous, but everything really worked out well. We had some fun with him for sure. And then yesterday, honestly, just ran some errands. Yep, I enjoyed watching some football. I took a dip in the pool, and because the weather turned out to be really, really great yesterday. So it just kind of worked out, and it was nice. You know, even in the morning yesterday, it was kind of nice to wake up to a rainy Sunday morning.
2: Yeah.
1: I kind of liked it a little bit. I really did. I got my coffee, sat on the couch. I had my blanket on, and I wasn't looking forward to doing much. Then all of a sudden, the sun came out at the right time, and I was like, you know, not so bad. Maybe I'll run a couple of errands and go swimming. And as I did, and it was just great. It really did. So, you know, the weekend turned out to be pretty A-okay. So we are back and we are rolling, and that does it. So without any further ado, let's get it going. Valerie, thank you very much.
3: Sure.
1: Joe Nolan, thank you very much.
0: Yep.
1: And now, Rochelle, I'm sorry, mind my manners.
2: It's fine.
1: Rochelle, thank you very
2: You're
1: much.
2: You're welcome.
1: Well. All right. And Rochelle's super excited because Michigan's back on the winning track.
3: Yeah,
1: now.
3: We are.
2: We've always been on the winning.
0: Yeah.
2: You know, we haven't lost yet, but it's okay.
0: You know what? Let me tell you something.
1: Yeah, tell her.
0: That is not a good football team.
1: That's right.
0: That is not a good football team. I watched some of that mess too, and I tell you what, they were lucky yesterday, or well, this weekend.
1: Yeah, it's Saturday. Yeah,
2: I'm not going to say that. I will say their first game they played horribly, and they have some work to do. But they're not a horrible football team. They're not. If you want to talk about a horrible never mind. I'll leave it alone.
1: Knives out.
0: We're talking about apples and oranges.
3: I'll leave it alone.
1: Yeah. Right.
2: Fine.
0: Apples and oranges.
1: Fine. I agree. All right, Joe. Give me some traffic there, buddy.
0: Well, again, as you travel out onto the northbound side of the parkway now, bumper-to-bumper traffic getting off at 127 already for some reason. Just looking at this, I don't see anything on 440 that's going to slow you down like

0: us. But again, bumper to bumper already, we have big delays as you begin to travel northbound. So just keep that in mind if you're heading up the parkway. Other than that, though, we're in good shape on the parkway. Everybody rolling right along. Same thing on Route 9, except just north of Route 18 with some slow traffic. Route 18 good all the way up to New Brunswick this morning. And Mass Transit-wise, New Jersey Transit trains on the corridor and the coastline running more or less on or close to schedule. I'm Joe Nolan with traffic on 107.1 The Boss.
1: Thanks, Joe. Appreciate it.
0: Yep.
1: All right, Nor'easter Nick, you are up.
2: Hey, everybody. Happy Monday to you. Really nothing going on whatsoever. Temperatures are going to be topping out somewhere in the lower 80s. Tons of sunshine, low humidity. A very pleasant way to kick off your new work week. Same thing for tomorrow and Wednesday. Turning more humid. Chance of thunderstorms rolls back by Thursday. In the Norcast Weather Center, I'm Nor'easter Nick.
1: All right, Rochelle, 7:10 game time around here. What are we playing today?
3: I feel like you've had a long break from this, yes. But we are back with Dead Guy in the Envelope.
1: Oh, it's back. My favorite game.
3: Yeah. Yep. Doesn't it feel like it's been a long time since we've played it?
1: It's never too long for that game. Dead Guy in the Envelope. We've got a $50 gift card to a really popular Italian restaurant called Puzzolipo. And that is the bar and grill there, Italian restaurant in Oakhurst, New Jersey.
3: Ooh.
1: Rochelle, you ever been?
3: No.
1: Oh, gotta go. Delicious homemade Italian food. Oh, so good.
3: You've been?
1: So good. Absolutely. Okay. Love that place.
3: All right.
1: Fantastic. And Oakhurst, I will go out of my way for that food.
3: Interesting. Mm-hmm. All right. I'm going to have to try it out.
1: You got to go. Got to go. So I'll hook you up with a $50 gift card so you and somebody can go and enjoy yourself. So now run along. Go grab your coffee. Go fill your car with some gas. Start the work week properly. It is Monday morning. 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It's The Boss.
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0: hell are you doing? 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
2: 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Teachers, have you thought about all the things you could buy for your classroom if you had a little extra cash? 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It's time to huddle up with 107.1 The Boss for the 107.1 The Boss $10,000 Football You Pick'em Challenge. 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

0: down in South Jersey. Greg T in the morning with Rochelle. You know, sometimes you come in on a Monday morning and you're just like, yeah, man, somebody should have been sleeping a little bit longer.
1: Yeah.
0: I don't know who that could be. Me!
1: I mean,
0: me!
1: It happens. It happens.
0: Oh, my goodness. My head's all over the place. I don't know why. I have so many things that I want to talk about and so many things I want to get into, but it's all over the place, and I keep forgetting about what I have to go do next. All of a sudden, I looked at the clock, and I go, oh, my God. It's not time for community bulletin board yet.
1: What are we doing?
0: We got to do the news. We got Valerie Seagrave standing by. I got to do the news.
1: I was just texting with Nor'easter Nick, too, and I say, you know, it's really weird. I think it's been like 3 weeks since we've been on a Monday because of the holidays, and we took a vacation or whatever. So, like, it does, it's a very strange day because I'm like, we've got all this Monday stuff that I haven't done in so long. And he's like, are you wrong? Am I wrong? What's going on? I'm like, I don't even know what's happening.
0: See,
1: I don't know where I'm at.
0: Maybe
1: right
0: it's
1: now.
0: Like that one of those retrograde things.
1: It could be.
0: You know, I hate that one. It's in retrograde. Everything's all over the
1: place.
0: Yeah,
1: let's go with that. We're in retrograde.
0: You know what we got to do? I got to look up my sign. That's what I got to do. We don't really do horoscopes, but it would be kind of interesting to see if it all kind of equates to the horoscope. Like what my horoscope says today, could it be that's the reason why I'm feeling the way I'm feeling? I don't know. Let's see. Gemini horoscope.
1: God.
0: Let's see.
1: We need to bring back Ross Brinton with his horrible scopes.
0: Yeah,
1: remember?
0: The horrible scopes.
1: Yes.
0: He used to do that,
1: yes.
0: Right? He was the mastermind at that. Let's see. Today has a get your rhythm back feel. How about that?
1: Oh, okay.
0: See that? Your Gemini mind may be moving faster than everyone around you. That can actually work in your favor, though, by day's end, as long as you don't let anyone annoying person or small setback hijack your mood. So they want me to be safe. They want me to stay in a good mood.
1: Hmm. Wow. Well, that makes sense.
0: All right. We're going to find out.
1: Let's stay in a good mood. Let's do that.
0: I'm going to do the best I can. All right. Valerie Seagrave, she's next. She's got your news. Valerie, it's all up to you.
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4: Good morning. It's 6:31. I'm Valerie Seagraves. In Spring Lake Heights, two men can be seen on camera breaking display cases inside Bentley Diamonds shortly after 2 a.m., one suspect's masked face visible in the surveillance footage.
5: It's very unsettling. You feel violated. This is our life. We spend more time here than we do at home with our families.
4: That's the owner there. News 12 has the exclusive surveillance video that shows the thieves smashing the jewelry display cases inside the store early Thursday morning. Police are on it, pursuing numerous leads. A textbook, smash and grab, no clients' personal items were taken. The mayor of Jackson receives more disgusting messages, and cops are investigating this from APP.com, a profanity-laced voice message. And in recent months, someone wishing Jennifer Kuhn dead. Jackson Police Lieutenant Joseph Candido says an investigation

0: Investigation into the threatening messages is ongoing, but no summons or arrests have been made. And TLC may have been one more icon down, but the show must go on. Chili, Rosanda Thomas, the C in TLC, TLC took the stage at the PNC Bank Arts Center this weekend.
1: As most of you might know, my group member T-Boz has sickle cell disease. And, you know, sometimes they have a crisis, and when that happens, you have to recover, and that's what she's doing.
0: With T-Boz out, that made Chili the lone original member on stage. Fellow original member, if you remember, Lisa Left Eye Lopez died in a plane crash in 2002. In our next report at 7, a viral Cat in the Hat trend is spreading fear, and now teenagers are being arrested over it. We'll tell you.

0: Down on the Jersey Turnpike, we don't have any problems there. A lot of slow traffic coming up to 287, though, on Route 1. If you're on Route 9, you're slow to the Parkway and then further south right around the area of Old Bridge Turnpike, or Old Bridge Manawan Road, rather, and then also around the area of Ferry Drive, you've got delays as well. No problems, really, all the way up Route 18 to Mass Transit's good. I'm Joe Nolan with Traffic, 107.1 The Bus.
1: If you're a fan of nice weather, nice feeling weather, today is going to be it for you. Temperatures topping out somewhere between 80 and 84, depending on your location. We got low levels of humidity, just a really nice day. We're going to do it again tomorrow and Wednesday again. By Thursday, the humidity creeps back up, and we're looking at the chance of some scattered thunderstorms as well. This forecast is brought to you by our friends at Steel Pier, Atlantic City's number one family destination.
2: All right, Nick, thank you very much. It's your Boss Sports Weekend wrap-up. I'm Greg T. Let's get into it. We had football over the weekend, and all the home teams won. Jets beat the Titans 23-10. Giants beat the Cowboys 28-20. And the Eagles, they beat the Commanders 24-22. And then we had the Subway Series over the weekend. Yankees and the Mets, they went at it, and the Yankees won 2 of 3 over the Mets, capping it off with a 2-0 win yesterday. And the Phillies, they dropped 2 of 3 to the Braves over the weekend. They salvaged their weekend with a win yesterday, 9-4. And we had Team USA basketball over the weekend. Yep, Team USA, they won the World Cup finale 97-79 over France after being down by 14 points at one point. Way to go, Team USA. And we had college football over the weekend. Rutgers, they lost to Boston College 28-21. And your unranked Michigan Wolverines, they beat number 11 Oklahoma 17-10. What's that like there, Rochelle?
3: I'm not going to tell you again. They're ranked number 18, so knock it off. All right?
2: All right. And that brings us to your Boss Sports lineup for tonight. Your Yankees are taking on Minnesota at 7:40. Mets, they host the Orioles at Citi Field at 7:10. And your Phillies, they are off. We do have Monday Night Football, and it's Broncos-Chiefs in Kansas City at 8:15. And that does it. That is your Boss Sports Weekend wrap-up. Rochelle and I are back right after this.
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1071. 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You know, shout out your school. Why don't you do that? What school are you going to today? We want to shout you out. So give us text us. Yeah. You know, we're going to give you a shout out saying so-and-so is on their way to school. Give it to us right now. 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

0: Pam, I'm all over the place on a Monday.
1: It's Monday. It's fine.
0: It is. 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
1: Basically, we're just looking for you to nominate a teacher. Maybe it's your kid's teacher. Maybe it's a favorite teacher you have. Maybe it's a teacher that one of your kids had in the past, and they just went above and beyond. Whatever it may be, go to 1071theboss.com, and you can nominate them, and we're going to pick a deserving teacher to get a $250 gift card to stock up their classroom.
0: And it's pretty awesome, for real.
1: Absolutely.
0: And really, and if you love one of your teachers, you've got to nominate them and tell us all about them.
1: Oh, you know what? Nominate yourself. Maybe you're a teacher, and you're like, you know what? I work hard every day. And I don't make enough as it is. I really shouldn't spend my extra cash on, you know, number two pencils and Post-its. Nominate yourself. Why not?
0: Nobody's going to look down on you for that.
1: I think that's a great idea.
0: I like that.
1: Yeah.
0: Well, there you go. So just go to our website at 1071theboss.com and click on Project Classroom. 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Thank you very much there, Casper Friendly Services. We really appreciate that. There you go. Mm-hmm. All right, now let's get into it. It is in and around your community. It's the Community Bulletin Board. What's going on? What are you guys participating in? We want to know all about it. Kick it off for us.
1: All right, well, the Boss Birdies are going to be out tomorrow for the Salvation Army Annual Awards Dinner. This is happening at the Toms River Yacht Club starting at 5:30. This is a great event. It's a kickoff for their sponsorship committees. You can go there. They're going to have a silent auction. They're going to have dinner. You can buy tickets. Those are still available. If you go to 1071theboss.com under events, you can see all the info for that. And then they're going to be out again next Saturday. Or maybe that's two Saturdays from now. The 26th. Is that two Saturdays?
0: Yeah.
1: Not this coming Saturday, but the Saturday after that.
0: Yep.
1: It's the Froyo Cafe in Manalapan. It's their one-year anniversary. That is on September 26th from 1 until 3 p.m. And then Sunday, they're going to be out again for Springsteen on Sunday live at Bar A with Tom Cunningham. That kicks off at 9:30. Doors open at 8:30. Bar opens at 10.
0: I love it. All right, guys, listen. This is happening in South Plainfield. It's the South Plainfield Tigers Youth Football Fundraiser. And it's going on right now online until Sunday, September the 25th. Donations raised are going to go towards the team's uniforms and equipment. So if you want to donate and you want to get more info, go to SP Tigers YFB, which is youthfootball.com. Again, it's to support the South Plainfield Tigers Youth Football Fundraiser. All right, check it out.
1: Yeah, we touched on, Joe said that his grandson had football.
0: Flag football.
1: Yeah, Grayson had his first football on Saturday, his first football game on Saturday. And unfortunately, they lost,
0: which was
1: a bummer, but not by much. They did great. But I will tell you, the number of people and volunteers that it takes to put on these youth football programs is incredible.
0: Yep.
1: And the cost is astronomical. And so it's great that they're doing these fundraisers still. So love that.
0: I agree.
1: Yep. All right. So this is happening this Saturday. It's the Ocean County College Foundation Sup the River Race. S-U-P. Sup the River. Yes. Sup the River Race. It's starting at 7:30 a.m. at the Toms River Yacht Club. We just talked about them. The Boss Birdies are going to be there tomorrow. Awards are going to go to the top three paddleboard finishers in each category. There's going to be a kid-friendly course if you're looking for that. Registration is still open. Check out OCCFoundation.org to sign up for that.
0: All right. Now, this is Movie in a Park. Yep, Movie in the Park. Happening this coming Friday at Bucks Mill Park in Colts Neck. I don't even know where that is. I know Colts Neck really well. Where in Colts Neck is Bucks Mill Park?
1: I don't know. I have to Google it.
0: Huh. Bucks Mill Park. I know a lot about Colts Neck. I don't know. All right, anyway. So it's happening this Friday at Bucks Mill Park in Colts Neck. Enjoy a viewing of Toy Story 5.
1: What?
0: Yeah, it's going to be a lot of fun.
1: Came out.
0: Bring your lawn chair or your blanket, popcorn, soda, and candy. 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So there you go. You're raising money for Autism Harmony, which I like that.
1: Bucks Mill Park is on Bucks Mill Road in Colts Neck.
0: I don't know why I can't. I'm trying to figure out where. You know, I think I probably know where the park is. I just didn't even know it was called Bucks Mill.
1: Yeah, it's a recreational area. It looks like it's off of Woodlands Road here.
0: It is what I'm thinking. I just didn't know it was called Bucks Mill Park.
1: Yeah.
0: That's it. Yeah, you know, they say you learn something new every day.
1: Yeah.
0: There you go. All right, Rochelle, tell everybody, how do they get their information into you so they can be a part of our next community bulletin board?
1: You can text it to me directly at 732.

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1: I like it. There you go, guys. Rochelle is riding high because University of Michigan, they won over the weekend. Again, yes.
0: They are undefeated.
1: We gave her a bunch of crap because we all know what happened on week one when, you know, Michigan
0: won. It was a bad game, but they still won. A win is a win. And they won again over the weekend. I don't know why you're so, like, frustrated by this, but they won.
1: Oh my God. So all the haters, too bad. The Michigan Wolverines continue to win. Unfortunately.
0: And also, yes. Texas beat Ohio State. So can we talk about that? Because that one was almost more exciting to me to see Texas beat Ohio State because I hate Ohio State.
1: Did you see Matthew McConaughey running around? He's such a fan.
0: All right.
1: And he was on the field with the football team. They were hugging him, patting him on the back and stuff. He goes to all the games. I know he does.
0: I love that. I love that they let him on the field and stuff. But that really was an exciting game. Texas beat them 24-23.
1: Yeah.
0: And so it was, but like Texas, Ohio had a 20-point lead and they lost their 20-point.
1: Man.
0: So great.
1: That is, yeah, if you're not a fan of Ohio State, then yeah, you're enjoying that one for sure. There you go. And on our own local team, unfortunately, Rutgers, they just cannot get a win.
0: I know. I felt bad. I watched the game. I felt bad. I was really rooting for them. But
1: it is so frustrating. If you are rooting for the Scarlet Knights like I am, it is so frustrating. That football team, you want them to win so badly.
0: And they were close. It was 28-21 against Boston College. I mean, it was a close game, but it was just, it was tough.
1: My dad, he is a massive Rutgers fan.
0: Yeah.
1: From back in the day, he used to walk around the house with a transistor radio. I swear to you, listening to the Rutgers football games. I mean, that man can't be a bigger fan than anybody else. He is begging for them to win.
0: I know. We all are. I mean, I
1: feel bad.
0: You know I'm a Michigan fan, but
1: right.
0: I am.
1: Locally, you like Rutgers.
0: But locally, of course, I want Rutgers to win. The only time I don't root for them is when they face Michigan.
1: Right, okay.
0: And other than that, I mean, I want them to win. So I was really, it was bummed. It was bummed this week.
1: God, and the thing is, it's not like they don't have a good coach. And Greg Schiano is a good coach.
0: Yeah, he
1: really is.
0: Yeah.
1: So why they just can't put it together, I just don't know. I can't figure it out.
0: It's still early in the season. We still got time. We still got time. It's all right.
1: I beg one day to wake up and know that Rutgers is like 5-0. They're like nationally ranked.
0: Yeah.
1: That'd be so great. Mm-hmm. All right, guys. And we go on. Joe Nolan, he knows Rutgers team as well as anybody else.
0: A little bit he does.
1: That's another Rutgers first down.
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2: together.
4: Well, good morning again, everybody. And as you travel out onto the Parkway northbound, just a little bit of a brake check getting through 91 here already. And then as you get off at 127, a lot of heavy traffic this morning. Those two right lanes are going to be actually quite heavy and slow getting off at 127. But once you get onto 440, just some sluggishness getting up to and over the outer bridge. And then further north on the Parkway around 137, there are some delays. If you're out onto Route 9, again on the northbound side, you do have some slow traffic right around Route 18, right around Route 34. And then you're slow approaching the Parkway, getting up and onto Routes 9 and 35, where they merge there in South Amboy. And mass transit's good. I'm Joe Nolan with Traffic, 107.1 The Boss.
5: Gorgeous weather out there for your Monday. Just a really nice, comfortable start to your new work week. Temperatures are starting off generally in the middle 60s. We'll get up to about 82 or so this afternoon. Back to the 60s tonight. Another beauty of a day on Tuesday and Wednesday, turning more humid, potentially stormy by the end of the week. In the Norcast Weather Center, I'm Nori Strunig.
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0: Right now.
1: Good morning. It's coming up on 7 o'clock. I'm Valerie Seagraves. Two beloved white geese named Taco and Churro, longtime residents of Deal Lake in Asbury Park, were taken from their home September 2nd, spotted being put in a brown Subaru. They're back now. It was a good deed gone wrong. The birds were almost run over, and the driver thought they were abandoned. The lucky geese, found on a farm a couple of hours away and brought back Friday, no charges will be filed. The weekend storms are bringing a renewed push to address flooding issues around here that lawmakers say are because of climate change. As News 12 reports, the Make Polluters Pay Act would require certain major greenhouse gas emitters in New Jersey to contribute to a state fund dedicated to climate resilience and infrastructure improvements.
2: We're going to pay for it one way or another, and it shouldn't be us, it should be the polluters.
1: According to supporters, the money could be used for projects such as sewer and drainage upgrades, flood mitigation efforts, and urban tree planting. Kids are beginning to freak over this viral Cat in the Hat trend, and now teenagers are being arrested. What began as a social media joke in Ireland and the UK has spread rapidly across Snapchat, TikTok, and other platforms. Many of the posts show a creepy version of the Cat in the Hat standing outside buildings or walking through neighborhoods at night. In Kansas, a 15-year-old was arrested after investigators alleged the student created social media content tied to the trend that included threatening messages involving local students. And where was Doug? An escaped emu leads police on a wild chase from a New York petting zoo. Officers up in Ramapo responding to the call just after 8:30 Saturday morning quickly spotted the runaway bird, though getting it under control took some teamwork. We don't know why the chicken crossed the road, but the emu crossed the road because Sergeant Anton didn't give it an option. That's the official police statement. Oh, and I know, you're waiting for it, right? I got you. Hang on.
3: And Doug.
1: There's Doug. In our next report at 7:30, a bridge built during the Roosevelt administration in Long Branch is closed until the spring. The improvements worth the wait. We'll tell you about that. I'm Valerie Seagraves on 107.1 The Boss.
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1: Jersey traffic and weather.
0: Together.
4: Still in good shape as you begin to travel out onto the northbound side of the Garden State Parkway, and really the only slowdown you have as you start to get off at 127. Again, a lot of heavy traffic as you travel northbound now getting through there. But like I said, I mean, you do now have a little bit of slow traffic, too, on 440 on the eastbound side getting up and on to the Outer Bridge crossing. There is some construction on the Staten Island side, but I don't think that's what it is. It just takes some volume as you get through there. And then as you travel northbound on Route 9, you do have delays coming up to the parkway. And then again, with the merge at Route 35, southbound likewise, delays on 9 and 35. Coming down to the split. If you're out on the Route 9, again, that stop and go traffic light delays all the way up north of Route 18 through Route 34. Also, you have some slow traffic on the parkway right around the area of exit 91. Nothing really overly horrible, just a little bit of slow traffic.

0: traffic as you get through there, like we have pretty much every day. And mass transit good. I'm Joe Nolan with traffic, 107.1 The Boss.
1: We've got a beautiful day on tap across our region. Temperatures topping out in the lower 80s. High pressure builds in. Low humidity. Just a really enjoyable day to be outside. We'll drop down into the 60s tonight. Back in the lower 80s tomorrow. Another beauty of a day. Wednesday is very similar. By Thursday, the humidity starts ticking back up. This forecast is brought to our friends at Steel Pier, Atlantic City's number one family destination.
2: All right, Nick, thank you very much. It's your Boss Sports Weekend wrap-up. I'm Greg T. Let's get into it. We had football, ladies and gentlemen, and all three home teams won. The Jets beat the Titans 23-10, the Giants beat the Cowboys 28-20, and the Eagles beat the Commanders 24-22. We had baseball over the weekend. Yankees and the Mets went at it all weekend long at the stadium. The Yankees took 2 of 3 from the Mets, capping it off with a 2-0 win yesterday. And your Phillies, they dropped 2 of 3 from the Braves, but they did salvage a win yesterday, 9-4. In women's Team USA basketball tournament, Team USA won the Women's World Cup final 97-79 over France after being down by 14 points at one point. Congratulations. Let's go, USA. And in college football, Rutgers, they lost again to Boston College 28-21 this weekend. And unranked Michigan beat number 11 Oklahoma 17-10. There you go, Rochelle.
3: Yeah, they did.
2: And that brings us to your Boss Sports lineup for tonight. Yankees are in Minnesota. They're going to take on the Twins. First pitch, 7:40. Your Mets, they're going to host the Orioles at Citi Field, 7:10. And your Phillies, they are off. And we do have some Monday Night Football. It's Broncos Chiefs in Kansas City. And they kick off at 8:15. And that does it. Rochelle and I are back right after this.
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9: 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It's 107.1 The Boss.

0: 107.1 and 99.7. It is the boss. Good morning, everybody. It's Greg T in the morning with Rochelle. Good morning. Hello.
1: Good morning.
0: Good morning. Valerie, good morning.
2: Hey, GT.
0: Yo. All right, now, guys, do you know what time it is? Valerie, I know that you know, but I'm going to ask you anyway. What time is it, Val?
2: It's GT.
0: Yes, it is.
2: Game time.
0: I love
2: what
0: it.
2: I did there?
0: I do. I like that. Rochelle, what time is it?
1: It's game time.
0: Yes, it is. And you know the deal. Ladies and gentlemen, get ready. Come one, come all. Make sure you know the phone number because you're going to have to guess them all. It's game time. And today on this Monday morning, we're playing Dead Guy in the Envelope. We're going to give you clues and you're going to have to guess it. And if you get it right, well, you're going to walk away with a $50 gift card to Pasolipo Italian Restaurant and Bar in Oakhurst, New Jersey. Enjoy and eat well. Now let's go to our showcase showroom. Valerie Seagrave standing by to tell us what we could give you as if we had it. Valerie.
2: Well, Don Pardo, our as-if prize today is some dirty pool water from the Lost Continent inside Islands of Adventure, the abandoned Disney resort that's being demolished.
0: Hello! If you don't have that, then what do you have? How about that? There you go, dirty pool water. Very nice. Back to you, Greg T, in the studio. Well, thank you very much there, Don Pardo. Do you appreciate it? It is, guys, Dead Guy in the Envelope. We do it every single Monday morning. And here we go. Let's dive into it.
3: Dead Guy
4: in the Envelope.

0: So now it's up to Valerie and I to help you guys out. We're going to ask Rochelle many yes, no questions. Like, for instance, is the dead guy an American, Rochelle?
1: No.
0: No. Dead guy's not American. Anyway, so we're going to ask questions like that. We're going to narrow it down. Valerie, much better at this than I am. And then when you think that you know what it is, call us. 732-774-4444. Valerie, kick it off.
2: I'll start it off.
0: Yeah.
2: So is the dead guy in the envelope a guy?
1: Nope.
0: Oh! There we go.
2: Look.
0: It's a lady.
2: Is the dead gal in the envelope an actor?
1: Nope.
2: Oh, a singer?
0: I was just going to say, yes.
2: Okay. Singer. Now, you take it, T.
0: Oh, man, no value. Now, let's see. Did they die before? Oh, no, I'd say after 2000.
1: Yes.
0: Because that's yes or no answers. Yes. So after 2000.
1: Uh-huh.
0: Okay. Did she die after 2010?
1: Yes.
0: Oh. Okay.
2: Is the dead gal in an envelope a rock singer?
1: No, I mean, no. No, I wouldn't call it rock. No.
0: Not a rock.
2: Is the dead gal in an envelope a jazz singer?
1: Yeah.
0: A jazz singer?
1: Yeah.
0: A popular jazz singer? Mm-hmm. And it has to do with something today?
1: Yep.
0: Okay. Were they also a TV personality?
1: No.
0: Okay. So strictly music?
1: Yes.
0: Strictly music.
2: Married to anyone famous?
0: Oh, good
1: nope.
0: question.
1: Oh.
0: Married?
2: Not much help there.
0: Were they married at all?
1: No.
0: Weren't even married.
2: Oh, single.
0: Yeah.
1: Well, yeah. I mean, they had a, you know, she had, like, she dated people.
2: Well,
1: but, like,
2: dating is not married.
1: Yeah,
0: right.
1: But no, not married.
0: Right.
2: Not married.
1: Nope, no marriage.
0: Did she ever win an Oscar?
1: No Oscar.
0: A Grammy?
1: Yes, many.
0: Many Grammys?
1: Yes.
0: She won many Grammys, but she's not American.
1: Nope.
2: Did she ever do a duet with anyone?
1: Maybe, but her most famous song would not be a duet song.
0: Did she have a number one single?
1: Yeah.
0: What, did she die of natural causes?
1: No.
0: Ooh.
2: Was she a drug addict?
1: Yeah.
0: Ooh. Drugs came into play. Did she die of drugs?
1: No.
0: No?
1: No.
0: Well, she didn't Wait, but she didn't die of natural causes.
1: I mean, I don't know that when you think of drugs, I will just tell you, she died of alcohol poisoning.
0: Alcohol?
1: Yeah.
0: What?
1: So, I mean, that's, you know, that's a drug.
0: 732-774.
2: Do we play any of her songs on
1: we
2: this
1: do,
2: station?
1: We do, actually.
0: We do?
1: We do.
0: 732-774-4444.
1: Val, I feel like you actually love one of her songs.
0: Ooh, how about that, Val?
2: Oh, okay.
0: How about that?
1: And we have texters who have it already. So I don't know if you've checked the phones, but we have texters who have already correctly guessed.
2: Has anyone called in? Are they calling
0: in? We have
2: in
0: one
2: yet,
0: calling right now. One. Only one. That's not usually we have a lot more.
2: Well,
0: one. Want to go to the phone? Yeah,
2: please, before the one stinking person we have hangs up, because they've been waiting all freaking day for you to answer the damn phone.
0: You're right.
2: Damn it.
0: Okay. Oh, yeah, we have another one calling in. Now we have two phone lines ringing.
2: All right.
0: Oh, you have two. All right, so 732-774-4444. Who's it going
2: to
0: be?
2: Let's see. So long, she's not even waiting for you to finish your damn sentence.
0: That's great. All right, hi. Who's this? Good morning. You're on the Boss.
3: Hello.
0: Hi. You're on the Boss. Good morning.
3: Oh, hi. It's Kathy. Good morning.
1: Hi, Kathy.
0: Kathy, where are you calling from?
3: I am in Ocean Township on my way to work.
0: Nice. Well, listen, if you get this guess right, you're going to be going to Posilipo Italian Restaurant and Bar.
2: You might be driving by it right now.
0: Yeah, in Oakhurst. All right, so do you want it to be guess?
3: I hope I get it right. Okay, my guess is, can I guess now?
1: Yeah.
0: If you get it wrong, I have to let you go.
3: Okay, I'm going to say it's Amy Winehouse.
0: Amy Winehouse?
1: Amy Winehouse.
0: Rochelle?
1: Who did die of alcohol poisoning and has a song called Valerie.
0: Oh.
1: It is Amy Winehouse.
0: Oh! Yes.
2: And just so you know, she did a very famous duet with Tony Bennett.
1: Yes.
0: She did?
1: Yeah. I don't know that many people know that one. I think when they think of her, they think of Rehab. I think that's her most famous song. She won 29 awards for it.
0: Right.
1: But, yeah. Yep. Definitely.
0: Oh, I had no idea.
1: Mm-hmm.
0: Well, there you go. Congratulations, Kathy. You did it. How about that?
3: Well, thank you.
0: You guessed it.

0: correctly. The dead person in the envelope was a gal, Amy Winehouse. That's right. Now, why did you choose her today, Rochelle?
1: Today would have been her birthday, and she died at the age of 27, which is so sad. She would have been 43 today.
0: Wow, that is sad.
1: Yeah.
0: Well, there you go, Kathy. You got your $50 gift card to Posilipo Italian Restaurant and Bar in Oakhurst. Enjoy.
2: Thank you. I will.
0: Nice job. All right. Now, all you got to do, loud and proud, I'm crossing my fingers you get this one right. You got to tell us who is hooking you up with those tickets.
2: 107
0: The Box. That's beautiful. Right. Thank you. I'll put you on hold right now. Woof. Remember on Friday, I was very nervous on Friday.
1: Yes, I know.
0: Nerve-wracking. Well, there you go. All right, guys, so congratulations. Every single morning at 7:10, we do another game. Tomorrow, we play Top That. We'll have another $50 gift card to Posilipo Italian Restaurant and Bar in Oakhurst to give away. Every day this week, we've got another $50 gift card. All right, we got Joe Nolan standing by. He'll check your traffic. Let's do it.
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5: Still in good shape as you begin to travel out onto the northbound side of the Garden State Parkway. And really the only slowdown you have as you start to get off at 127. Again, a lot of heavy traffic as you travel northbound now getting through there. But like I said, I mean, you do now have a little bit of slow traffic, too, on 440 on the eastbound side getting up and on to the Outer Bridge crossing. There is some construction on the Staten Island side, but I don't think that's what it is. I just think some volume as you get through there. And then as you travel northbound on Route 9, you do have delays coming up to the parkway. And then again, with the merge of Route 35, southbound likewise, delays on 9 and 35. Coming down to the split. If you're out on the Route 9, again, that stop and go traffic light delays all the way up north of Route 18 through Route 34. Also, you have some slow traffic on the parkway right around the area of exit 91. Nothing really overly horrible, just a little bit of slow traffic as you get through there, like we have pretty much every day. And Mass Transit, good. I'm Joe Nolan with Traffic, 107.1 The Boss.
6: Rise and shine, everybody. Happy Monday. It's going to be a marvelous Monday out there with temperatures topping out somewhere in the lower 80s, and we keep the dew points low. We'll drop down into the 60s for overnight lows tonight, tomorrow, and Wednesday night before the humidity spikes again on Thursday. Thunderstorm chance returns then as well. In the Norcast Weather Center, I'm Nor'easter Nick.
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0: Yes, it's 107.1. It is the Boss and 99.7 down to South Jersey. Good morning, everybody, and happy Monday. Thank you very much for listening to us. It's Greg T in the morning with Rochelle.
1: Sounds like somebody's got a case of the Mondays.
0: Absolutely not. We're having a good day today. We love our Mondays. 732-774-4444. We love our Boss audience. We'd like to find out how your weekend was. Give us a ring. We'd love to talk to you. We want to learn all about you. Hey, Rochelle, you know what I just saw today?
2: What'd you say?
0: My phone is on right now. Six Flags Great Adventure.
2: Yeah.
0: They have finally released a rendition of what their new ride.
2: Oh, that purple one?
0: Yes.
2: I saw it. It looks terrifying.
0: It does look terrifying.
2: Like the top of it, just it's one of those ones where you go all the way to the top and then there's nothing there. And
0: yeah.
2: It looks like you could fall off. It looks so scary.

0: Listen. Oh, my God.
1: I love it, but I'm also so scared.
0: They're calling it an extreme spinner. So all the carts that you're going to be sitting in,
1: yeah,
0: they're going to be spinning on the outside. So not only does this thing go all the way up, like, you know, as high as King Ka, even, you know, higher. And then, yeah, just like Rochelle says, it stops at the very end. But the cars that you're sitting in are spinning on the outside.
1: Yes.
0: It's really freaky.
1: It looks so, like, so much fun, though. Like, if you're a thrill seeker, yeah, this is going to be amazing.
0: You know what? I agree with you there. You're right. If you are the ultimate thrill seeker, you will absolutely love this. This is that kind of a ride. Yeah. So it's a three-dimensional animated video that they put out to show you what it's going to look like. It looks insane. It really looks insane.
1: So much fun, though. I mean, this is when you go on a roller coaster, like, this is what you want.
0: 382 feet tall.
1: Crazy.
0: That is going to be
1: crazy.
0: And like I said, and the cars that are spinning, can you see that? They're spinning on the outside of it.
1: Oh, yeah. Look at that. Oh, so they spin as they go.
0: As they go up, you're spinning.
1: So you're going upside down.
0: Yes.
1: You're going all high.
0: Right.
1: And you're spinning. So it's literally everything in any kind of ride in one.
0: Right. That is insanity. And the way it hangs off on the edge when you're all the way up top.
1: So much fun. It's going to be so fun.
0: I'm not going on
1: that. Oh, I'll do it.
0: No way.
1: I seriously hope they have a media day and you have to go.
0: No.
1: Yes.
0: I'm not going.
1: Yes. Yes.
0: No. All right, we gotta get your news right now. We got Valerie Seagrave standing by in the newsroom. Valerie, save me. Take it away.
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2: Right now.
4: Can you hear me? Thank you. Good morning. It's 7:31. I'm Valerie Seagraves. The improvement's worth the wait. The Route 36 bridge over Troutman's Creek is scheduled to be closed and traffic detoured for a bridge replacement project that the state DOT estimates will be finished in the spring of next year. NJ.com with this. The crossing built during the Roosevelt administration, the bridge between Florence Avenue and Liberty Streets, used by well over 23,000 vehicles a day, and when completed, will have two 12-foot-wide travel lanes, two 8-foot-wide shoulders, and two 6-foot-wide sidewalks. The weekend storms are bringing a renewed push to address flooding issues that lawmakers across the state say are because of climate change. The Make Polluters Pay Act would require certain major greenhouse gas emitters in New Jersey to contribute to a state fund dedicated to climate resilience and infrastructure improvements.
5: We're going to pay for it one way or another, and it shouldn't be us, it should be the polluters.
4: According to supporters, the money could be used for projects such as sewer and drainage upgrades, flood mitigation efforts, and urban tree planting. And TLC may have been one more icon down, but the show must go on. Chili, Rosanda Thomas, the C in TLC, on stage at the PNC Bank Arts Center.
6: As most of you might know, my group member T-Boz has sickle cell disease. And, you know, sometimes they have crisis, and when that happens, you have to recover, and that's what she's doing.
4: With T-Boz out, that made Chili the lone original member on stage. If you think back and remember, fellow original member Lisa Left Eye Lopez died in a plane crash in 2002. In our next report at 8, police are pursuing numerous leads, a jewelry store smash and grab in Spring Lake Heights, and the perps are caught on camera. We'll tell you about that. I'm Valerie Seagraves on 107.1 The Boss.
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2: together.
7: Well, again, good morning, everybody. And as you travel out on the northbound side of the Garden State Parkway, you are going to be looking at quite a few places where you've got some slow traffic. First of all, you do have a pretty good brake check now coming in through exit 91. But then as you get further north, we're doing much better getting up and off at 127. Really only minor delays there, getting up to and over the Driscoll Bridge as well. We look to be in pretty good shape as you head northbound. Again, really not that big of a deal as you head up through the John Bon Jovi rest area right up to and over the Driscoll Bridge. If you're going to be heading out on the northbound side of the New Jersey Turnpike, we look good there as well. No major difficulties all the way up until, it isn't really major, but just slow traffic as you come away from

0: up? I'm Greg T. Let's get into it. We had football over the weekend, and all the home teams won. Jets beat the Titans 23-10. Giants beat the Cowboys 28-20. And the Eagles, they beat the Commanders 24-22. And then we had the Subway Series over the weekend. Yankees and the Mets, they went at it, and the Yankees won 2 of 3 over the Mets, capping it off with a 2-0 win yesterday. And the Phillies, they dropped 2 of 3 to the Braves over the weekend. They salvaged their weekend with a win yesterday, 9-4. And we had Team USA basketball over the weekend. Yep, Team USA, they won the World Cup finale 97-79 over France after being down by 14 points at one point. Way to go, Team USA. And we had college football over the weekend. Rutgers, they lost to Boston College 28-21. And your unranked Michigan Wolverines, they beat number 11 Oklahoma 17-10. What's that like there, Rochelle?
1: I'm not going to tell you again. They're ranked number 18, so knock it off. All right?
0: All right. And that brings us to your Boss Sports lineup for tonight. Your Yankees are taking on Minnesota at 7:40. Mets, they host the Orioles at Citi Field at 7:10. And your Phillies, they are off. We do have Monday Night Football, and it's Broncos-Chiefs in Kansas City at 8:15. And that does it. That is your Boss Sports weekend wrap-up. Rochelle and I are back right after this.
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0: 1071, it is the boss. Good morning. What's up, everybody? It's Greg T in the morning with Rochelle. It's now 741 in the 1071 Boss Time Check. 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Coming up at 8 o'clock, we have a guest coming in, Rochelle.
1: I know. That's so exciting. I know we have guests all week, actually, which is really exciting.
0: Oh, my God. We really do. Let's tell everybody
1: busy,
0: what's going
1: busy
0: on.
1: Busy week.
0: Yes. So we have Foodaholic. I don't know if you guys follow her on Instagram, but Foodaholic will be here on Wednesday, 8 o'clock. Can't wait to talk to her. Foodaholic goes all over the place. She does all these food reviews for restaurants everywhere. And we got to talk to her. You know, I really want to dive into how some of these influencers got their start. Like, they have real jobs, but yet they're doing influencing on the side. And it really takes a lot of time in order to do all this influencing, as we learned from MC Charlie, by the way.
1: Yeah.
0: Oh, by the way, MC Charlie and I are going to hang out on Wednesday.
1: Oh, are you?
0: Yep.
1: Oh, that's fine.
0: He's helping me make a video. I don't know if you saw, I put it out. So I'm hosting this event on Halloween at the Starland Ballroom.
1: Okay.
0: It's the Breakfast Club reunion on Saturday night.
1: Yes.
0: So he's going to be with me, and we're going to make this little video. He agreed to do it, which is great.
1: I saw him at the Giants game last night. He went live at the Giants game, and he looked like he was having the best time.
0: Yeah, so we were supposed to meet up yesterday morning, but with the weather being so bad, and then he's like, I'm going to the Giants game, so I knew he was going there, so you saw him, Listen, when you are an influencer, you've got to do everything. You've got to be at all the big events, and how could you not be at the Giants Cowboys game?
1: It's a full-time gig, for sure. And most influencers have an actual job, too.
0: Right.
1: So it is, it's very interesting. The more influencers that we keep talking to, the more I like really want to attempt to do it.
0: You should, Rochelle. I think you'd be very good at it. I really do.
1: I know, but you're right. It's so time consuming. And like, I mean, during the week when I'm not with the kids, I'm fine. But like when I'm with the kid, it's just, I don't even know how I would keep up with it. I truly don't. It would be insane.
0: Well, there we go. Wednesday is Foodaholic. Thursday is...
1: I don't know.
0: Throw it over to Rochelle.
1: I know. I'm sipping on a cup of coffee.
0: Well, then do tell us. All right. Today, now this morning at 8 o'clock.
1: I'm sorry. Thursday is Lisa from Chocolate Carousel.
0: Right.
1: Coming in,
0: that's what I'm saying. And Friday? Rochelle.
1: I'm sorry. Friday, we have an interview with Jim from Manasquam Bank.
0: Right, right. We're live on the radio.
1: Busy week.
0: And this morning at 8 o'clock.
1: Spilled coffee everywhere.
0: The CEO of Fulfill NJ, fulfillnj.org. Check it out. They are the food bank serving Monmouth and Ocean County. They're helping local families in need with food and essential resources as well. So we're going to have Triada Stompas, and she'll be on with us. She's the CEO

0: of Fulfill, and they are launching a Students Change Hunger. That is their program, and they're bringing it back, and it launches today. So she'll be in with us to tell us more about how you can get involved and be a part of Fulfill, which is really cool. That's a great thing that they're doing.
1: That's
0: really
1: awesome. It really is.
0: Yeah, and on Friday, it is the another CEO. We have a lot of CEOs coming in here.
1: I know. I feel like I need to dress up a little bit.
0: Right.
1: More. Like, I'm always in here just looking like hot trash.
0: Well, but Rochelle, the thing is, on Friday, we always do like shout, you know?
1: Yeah.
0: At 8 o'clock, we do, we play, we go.
2: Wait a minute.
0: Yeah. You know, you make me want to shout.
2: I feel hey.
0: And then we play all the bells and the whistles
1: and everything.
0: You know? And we get crazy and scream and yell.
1: Feels weird to be playing on a Monday morning. Yes.
0: I know. So I want to know, is the CEO of Manasquan Bank going to be able to like hang with us and, you know, blow the whistles and clang the cowbell?
1: CEOs are probably the craziest people out
0: there. You think they are?
1: Absolutely.
0: Interesting.
1: Yeah.
0: So it's just those three letters that we're afraid of. We're afraid of the CEO letters.
1: Mm-hmm, mm-hmm.
0: All right. Joe Nolan, good morning, buddy.
3: Good morning. How you all doing?
0: What do you think? You think the CEO of Manasquan Bank is going to be able to hang with us when we do shout on Friday morning?
3: I don't know. I don't know about that.
0: Everybody gets nervous.
3: I don't know.
0: Right. Oh, boy. All right. Well, listen, we got Rochelle's Fast Five coming up. Let's dive into that.

0: Michelle, kick it off for us.
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0: Like those guys.
1: Yes, coming in at number 5. I don't know if you guys remember this, but a long time ago, Wendy's had a burger that was out, and it was called the T-Rex Burger, and it was only in the menu for like a little while, and then it was banned because it was 3,000 calories.
2: Really? Oh, I remember
1: and
2: that.
1: And 30 bucks. Yeah, yeah, it's got 9 beef patties on it, 9 slices of cheese. It was this crazy burger. Well, Wendy's is bringing it back only for a limited time. And as of right now, it's only available in Oklahoma, which is probably a good thing. We don't necessarily need that here.
3: But here, no.
1: Yeah,
0: yeah, look at my belly.
1: We're talking about influencers. So there's this influencer. The handle is Old Guy Eats.
0: Okay.
1: And he's attempting this challenge. Listen to
4: inside
1: this.
4: My local Wendy's, and I heard about this T-Rex burger. 9 patties, 9 slices of cheese. It looked great. I had to come down here and give this a try. So I can't wait to dig in. Let's get started.
1: So he ends up finishing the burger. He did it in 9 minutes.
0: What's that guy's name? I want to try to follow
1: him. It's Old Guy Eats.
0: All right, maybe we'll bring him up next.
1: Well, he's in Oklahoma.
0: Oh, he's not.
1: He's in Oklahoma, so you can't. Yeah, because that's the only
3: phone.
1: Yeah, we can probably call him though.
0: Guy Eats. Right, I'm trying to find him right now. Eats. Okay, I'm going to try to look him up. I see. Oh, I found him. Oh, he is really an old guy.
1: Yeah.
0: He's an old guy that eats food.
1: Yes.
0: I mean, it just shows you anybody can be an influencer these days. Anybody. Anybody can.
1: You know, we got to get on it. We really do.
0: Wendy's is also changing back. You know how they used to have yellow French fry holders? That was their color they used was yellow.
1: Yeah.
0: And it was yellow on the cups and everything. They're bringing the color yellow back.
1: Oh, I didn't know that they got rid of it. What color is it right now?
3: To be honest with you.
0: No, we're going to move on.
1: All right, coming in at number 4. Last week we talked about how Apple introduced their new foldable phone, iPhone Duo.
0: Yeah.
1: Well, people are getting pretty ticked off, and the people who are being ticked off and feel like they're being discriminated are left-handed people. Yep.
0: Ooh.
1: Listen to this.
5: When we look at the hardware design for the iPhone Duo, you'll notice it has an asymmetrical design with sharp right corners on the hinge side and soft rounded corners on the outside. And they do this intentionally so you can have a nice, soft, rounded edge resting on your hand rather than a sharp corner stabbing into your palm. But even worse than that, the iPhone Duo also had a major software change because instead of having your home screen...
1: All right, this big nerd goes on for like a long time about the review.
0: But have you seen how much these things are?
1: Well, yeah, like 1,300... Three grand.
0: I saw $3,000 as well, Joe. That's what I saw.
1: Something like that. Yeah. Or between $1,300 and $3,000, depending on the model that you get.
0: That is sick.
1: But because it opens on a hinge, and what this guy is talking about, it's more user-friendly for right-handed people. And so if you are left-handed, it can be a little awkward and cumbersome for you to try to talk on the phone because the hinge is in the wrong place in your hand.
0: You know, the left-handed people, they get no respect. They really don't.
3: None.
0: No. My wife is left-handed, and she can't find even, you know, she needs like lefty scissors and everything. She can't do anything. It's really a struggle. She said she struggled all through grammar school being a lefty.
1: Yeah, well, I mean, I totally understand. I don't understand their struggles, but I understand the frustration. If you're going to pay $3,000 for a phone, I want it to be as comfortable as possible. You know what I'm saying?
0: Yeah. I mean, $3,000 for a phone. You got to be kidding.
3: That's crazy.
0: I agree, Joe.
1: Absolutely absurd.
0: That is, wow.
1: Yes.
0: I don't know. I can't afford that.
1: No.
3: Nope.
1: No.
0: All right.
1: Even if I could, I'm not paying $3,000 for a phone. I drop my phone 800 times a day. I'm not paying $3,000 for one.
0: Rochelle, that's a good point. Even if you had $3,000, I don't think I would buy I wouldn't do it.
1: It's a phone.
0: I
1: don't care that much. I don't care that much.
0: No, you're absolutely right. I would not spend $3,000 on a phone.
1: Yeah.
0: I wouldn't.
1: Yeah.
0: All right.
1: Coming in at number 3, it is pumpkin spice season. Well, a new company called Titan Casket. Yep. Titan Casket has created a pumpkin spice themed casket
0: for
1: your loved ones who never want to be without pumpkin spice. That's right.
3: Oh.
1: An online ad says pumpkin spice forever. PSL season doesn't have to end when you do. This is real. And the direct website you can go to is pumpkinspicecasket.com for more info. If you want to get your hands on one of these, they are limited time. $1,599, less than the cost of a new iPhone. They're an orangish color on the outside and a white interior, but unfortunately the casket doesn't taste or smell like pumpkin spice. So it's really just an orange casket.
0: Just when you think you've seen it all. Just when you think you've seen it all. And now they're making pumpkin spice caskets.
1: Just letting you know. I mean,
0: unreal.

0: It's hard.
1: I don't hate, if it smelled like pumpkin spice, I'd be down. I'd be like, listen, if I'm going to be buried, I'm going to smell like pumpkins for the rest of my life.
0: Have you ever laid in a casket?
1: No.
0: Never? Joe, you ever laid in one just for like a Halloween prank or
2: they
0: something?
2: They wanted me to do one of those Finnegan Wakes things once.
0: Yeah.
2: I wouldn't do it.
1: No, I don't think I could do it.
0: It's very weird. It really, so.
1: They're hard, right? Yeah. Like, it's like, there's no padding. Like, it's like metal under you.
0: So back in the day, they used to send me out doing what's called casket grams.
1: No.
0: And we would, so somebody would order a casket gram for a friend of theirs. We would go to their house, right? No, for real. So me and my friend Scotty B, Joe, you remember Scotty B? We would,
2: yep, absolutely.
0: We had the big Z100 van. We had a casket in it, right? We'd park the van down the street and be walking with a casket down to the street to somebody's house. And then we'd lay it up on their doorstep. I swear to God. And I would get in. He would knock at the person's door. They would come out and they would see a casket laying in front of their house and be like, what the hell is this? And there was a sign that says, open me. So they would come out.
1: Oh my God.
0: Yes. They would open me
1: no.
0: up and I was inside and I would yell, casket Graham. Yeah, I swear for Halloween we did it all the time.
2: Geez.
0: It was really spooky. I'm that's telling you, being trapped in a casket alive is spooky, man.
1: No,
0: it is.
1: That's like one of those fears. I'm good. I don't need that in my life.
0: Casket Graham. I can't believe I remember that.
1: All right. Coming in at number two. This is, oh no. All right. So last week, if you remember too, we talked about how some of the airports are actually opening up so that non-ticketed passengers can actually walk through the airport and walk their loved ones to the gate or go grab a bite to eat or whatever
0: now.
1: They want to do. Yeah, there's 13 different airports that are doing this.
0: Yeah.
1: Well, now the TSA is talking about removing some restrictions on water bottles, which is a big deal. If you go to the airport, you know a bottle of water is like $9.
0: Right, they take it from you, throw it away.
1: Yeah, and if you have one, if you bring one with you, you can't bring it through the TSA.
2: Right.
1: But they're saying they may be removing this restriction. However, it's only going to be for TSA pre-check line for now. So it might be worth it to spend the $80 and get the TSA pre-check so you can actually save your $9 and bring the water bottle with you.
2: A lot of times that pre-check line is longer than the regular
1: sometimes
2: line.
1: It is, yeah. So you know what? I will tell you, when I was doing the plane thing, I used to have clear. And I know that, like, this is not, they're not paying me to say this. This is not a thing.
2: No.
1: It's like $189. It's not that cheap, but it's like $189. And I was going on a plane every other week.
0: Uh-huh.
1: It was so worth it. There was never a line in clear, ever.
2: No.
1: Ever. It was awesome.
2: Yeah,
1: so if you're someone who travels all the time, just look into
0: it. I've seen those clear representatives out there. They want to take your information and stuff.
1: Yeah,
0: I've never done
1: it.
0: I did it
1: for like 4 years straight.
0: Yeah.
1: And again, it's like, it's almost $200, but it's for the year you have it. And you can bring, like, when the kids would travel with
0: me,
1: I could bring the kids. Like, they didn't cost extra to go through. There was never a line in clear. I would walk right. I would get to the airport 10 minutes before my flight. It was awesome.
0: So maybe clear is something to look into.
1: If you travel a lot, if you go once or twice a year, it's not worth it.
0: Right,
1: it's just
0: not.
1: But like if you're going all the time, totally worth it.
0: All right.
1: And feel free to send me some endorsements.
0: Yeah, right. We love clear. Let's go.
1: All right. Coming in at number one, a new report is breaking down OnlyFans spending by state. And believe it or not, the people in North Dakota are spending the most per capita. They're shelling out $278,000 per 10,000 adults.
0: That is sick.
1: That's $17 million total that they're spending here.
0: Damn.
1: New York is ranked at number 3. And New Jersey is spending about $68.3 million per year. New Jersey alone on OnlyFans.
0: We are doing something so wrong.
1: I don't understand.
0: We really are.
1: I'm sorry. I'm just going to say it. Like,
0: what are we doing?
1: Cornhub? Cornhub? Free. Like, what are you doing? Why are you paying for this?
0: People are making money on OnlyFans. They're making money as influencers.
1: How? I don't get it.
0: That's a lot. It really is a lot.
1: It's nuts. 68.

0: $68.3 million in our state alone. Nuts.
1: Joe, do you ever think about it and second guess that maybe we're doing the wrong thing?
2: Yeah.
1: I mean, times are changing.
2: Although I don't know if anybody would pay to see you or me on OnlyFans.
1: Yo, Joe, I'm telling you.
0: Why are you paying
1: somebody
0: for
1: would.
0: Anybody? I don't get. I truly don't understand the appeal. Maybe because I'm not a guy. I don't know. I just don't get it. Why are you paying for that? That is free all over the internet. All over. It's free. What are you paying for?
1: You know, I don't know. Yeah, I don't know
0: I don't
1: either.
0: Get it. I don't. I truly. It's people like do, mind though. Blowing to me.
1: People do.
0: So much money.
1: I think we have to reevaluate what we do.
0: Nuts.
1: I really do.
0: Nuts.
1: All right. Anyway, let's check traffic. Joe Nolan?
2: Yes?
1: Give it to me.
2: All right. You know what? Really not doing badly at all as you begin to travel out on the northbound side of the Garden State Parkway. It was pretty backed up there for a while getting off of 127, but now it's way better than it was. Still, some slow traffic, obviously, as you get off there, but it's more just congested than anything else. Before, it was all bumper to bumper getting off, and then getting over the Driscoll Bridge, we're in pretty good shape as well. Let's call that light to moderate traffic. And then further south, right at the John Bon Jovi rest area, we're looking pretty good at this point as well. Everybody just rolling right along. And like I said, a moderate traffic down around exit 91. It's a little congested. If you're heading out on the northbound side of Route 9, you do have a lot of slow traffic now as you begin to travel out towards the area of Route 34. And then also on Route 18, just north of Route 9, right at the hospital there, that traffic light would be backed up. And then you do have heavy traffic between the parkway and Route 1. A lot of traffic light delays around in all the usual places and mass transit at this point on or close to schedule. I'm Joe Nolan with Traffic 107.1 The Boss.
3: Gorgeous weather out there for your Monday. Just a really nice, comfortable start to your new work week. Temperatures are starting off generally in the middle 60s. We'll get up to about 82 or so this afternoon. Back to the 60s tonight. Another beauty of a day on Tuesday and Wednesday, turning more humid, potentially stormy by the end of the week. In the Norcast Weather Center, I'm Nor'easter Nick.
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2: Good morning. It's 8:01. I'm Valerie Seagraves. In Spring Lake Heights, two men can be seen on camera breaking display cases inside Bentley Diamonds shortly after 2 a.m. One suspect's masked face visible in the surveillance footage.
3: It's very unsettling. You feel violated. This is our life. We spend more time here than we do at home with our families.
2: That's the owner there. News 12 was showing the exclusive surveillance video taken Thursday morning. Police are on it, pursuing numerous leads. A textbook smash and grab, no client's personal items were taken. The weekend storms are bringing a renewed push to address flooding issues around here that lawmakers say are because of climate change. The Make Polluters Pay Act would require certain major greenhouse gas emitters in New Jersey to contribute to a state fund dedicated to climate resilience and infrastructure improvements.
4: We're going to pay for it one way or another, and it shouldn't be us, it should be the polluters.
2: According to supporters, the money could be used for projects such as sewer and drainage upgrades, flood mitigation efforts, and urban tree planting. Florida Governor Ron DeSantis offers asylum to the holdout juror in the Lindsey Clancy case, calling the press out for what he says was a smear campaign against the man. There's more on this in People, but a report Friday from NBC claims the juror reportedly has a history of domestic violence allegations and an active restraining order.

0: against him. The proceeding against Lindsey Clancy ended in a mistrial after jurors tasked with determining criminal responsibility in the deaths of her three young children could not reach a unanimous verdict. And it takes a village for sure. Two beloved white geese named Taco and Churro, longtime residents of Deal Lake in Asbury Park, were taken from their home September 2nd, spotted being put in a brown Subaru. Well, they are back now. It was a good deed gone wrong. The birds were almost run over, and the driver thought they were abandoned. The lucky geese found on a farm a couple of hours away and brought back Friday. No charges will be filed. In our next report at 8:30, TLC takes the stage in Homedale with only one of the three original ladies, but the show must go on, and it did. We'll tell you about that. I'm Valerie Seagraves on 107.1 The Boss.
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2: Jersey traffic and weather
1: together.
3: Well, still looking at a good day northbound on the parkway. Quite a bit of slow traffic, though, as you start to get through the area of exit 91. Again, a lot of volume through that point. But other than that, we're not doing too badly on the parkway all the way on up to exit 127. We seem to be in pretty good shape. If you're out on Route 9, a couple of spots where you're starting to slow, you're also looking at delays getting on Route 9 just off of the parkway there in Tom's River. No big deal out under Routes 37 or Route 70. Route 88 looks to be pretty good this morning. Just the usual traffic light delays, then up in Monmouth County, Route 35, and all the usual places. Little Silver, Red Bank, and then up in Hazlitt, you've got delays. And Mass Transit at this point, New Jersey Transit trains on the corridor and the coastline running right on or close to schedule. I'm Joe Nolan with Traffic, 107.1 The Boss.
4: We've got a beautiful day on tap across our region. Temperatures topping out in the lower 80s. High pressure builds in, low humidity. Just a really enjoyable day to be outside. We'll drop down into the 60s tonight, back in the lower 80s tomorrow, and another beauty of a day. Wednesday is very similar. By Thursday, the humidity starts ticking back up. This forecast is brought to our friends at Steel Pier, Atlantic City's number one family destination.
5: All right, Nick, thank you very much. It's your Boss Sports Weekend wrap-up. I'm Greg T. Let's get into it. We had football, ladies and gentlemen, and all three home teams won. The Jets beat the Titans 23-10, the Giants beat the Cowboys 28-20, and the Eagles beat the Commanders 24-22. We had baseball over the weekend. Yankees and the Mets went at it all weekend long at the stadium. The Yankees took 2 of 3 from the Mets, capping it off with a 2-0 win yesterday. And your Phillies, they dropped 2 of 3 from the Braves, but they did salvage a win yesterday, 9-4. In women's Team USA basketball tournament, Team USA won the Women's World Cup final 97-79 over France after being down by 14 points at one point. Congratulations. Let's go USA. And in college football, Rutgers, they lost again to Boston College 28-21 this weekend. And unranked Michigan beat number 11 Oklahoma 17-10. There you go, Rochelle.
6: Yeah, they did.
5: And that brings us to your Boss Sports lineup for tonight. Yankees are in Minnesota. They're going to take on the Twins. First pitch, 7:40. Your Mets, they're going to host the Orioles at Citi Field, 7:10. And your Phillies, they are off. And we do have some Monday Night Football. It's Broncos Chiefs in Kansas City. And they kick off at 8:15. And that does it. Rochelle and I are back right after this.
1: Greg T in the morning with Rochelle.
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0: 107.1 99.7 down in South Jersey, all the way down to Cape May, Ocean City. You can take us everywhere you go on that free Boss app. Maybe you're listening to us in Staten Island or Brooklyn, maybe Long Island. Wherever you go, we are on. It's Greg T in the Morning with Rochelle, your new favorite morning show. And I love this. We have got another great guest in studio with us. So I talked about it earlier. Fulfill NJ. I want you guys to check it out. Go to fulfillnj.org. And Fulfill is the food bank serving Monmouth and Ocean County. They're helping out local families in need with food and other essential resources. And today they're launching this program that they've done before. They're bringing it back. It's Students Change Hunger. And we have our community engagement specialist, Valerie Mahone, with us. Valerie, good morning.
1: Good morning.
0: So, morning. Valerie, I'm Greg T. That's Valerie. That's Valerie Seagraves. And that's Rochelle.
2: Nice to meet Easy you. To remember here. You guys.
0: Yeah. So how long have you been with Fulfill?
1: I am just coming up on my first year. Just finishing my first year of Fulfill.
0: Nice, nice. And where are you from in Jersey?
1: I live in Howell.
0: Ah, you know, I feel like we're getting to know you. Let's get to know. We're going to get to know Valerie, get to know a little bit more about Fulfill. So tell us, Valerie Mahone, how was your weekend?
1: I had a lovely weekend. I was camping this weekend with my daughter, so we had a really nice time.
0: Oh, why were you camping with your daughter?
1: We're in Girl Scouts, and we had our annual encampment.
0: Very nice. Do you enjoy camping?
1: I do. I love it, especially when I don't have to do the work. This was all staffed by the YMCA, so I didn't have to do any of the cooking.
2: That's the best way to camp.
1: It's the best kind of camping.
2: If you're going to camp, doing none of the work is the way to go.
1: Absolutely.
0: I love it. Again, from Fulfill, we have Valerie Mahone with us. So, Valerie, let's get into it. Fulfill, why are we talking about Students Change Hunger?
1: Students Change Hunger, we're launching it today. It runs through January 25th. And Students Change Hunger is a great opportunity for students all across the state of New Jersey to rally together to fight against food insecurity right here in our own community.
0: Interesting. So now, are you asking for all students to get involved? How does the Students Change Hunger, how does that tie in?
1: The Student Change Hunger, it's a competition that we run every year, and it's a way for different schools to compete against each other. We have some winners that we'll announce at the end of the, once this is over, on January 25th, we'll announce the winners of the competition, which schools were able to raise the most food and funds for the food insecure in our neighborhood.
2: And where exactly do they go to donate that food?
1: They can drop off donations at our location. We're here. We have a location in Neptune and also in Toms River. And basically what we need the schools to do is to identify a parent or a teacher, an advisor, who's going to lead the program at their school. They can register at our website, fulfillnj.org/studentschangehunger. And then we'll get you set up with a fundraising page and you can start collecting food donations.
0: Very nice. Now, you guys have run this before because we were told that you're bringing this back. Students Change Hunger is back.
1: Yes, we've been doing this for about 20 years.
0: Wow, 20 years. Yep. That's fantastic. That's really unbelievable. You know, there's got to be a very, again, quote unquote, fulfilling job, right, Val?
1: Absolutely. I have to say, working at Fulfill has been some of the most heartbreaking and heartlifting time of my life. It's incredible to see. It's very sad, of course, to see the need. And we're watching the need increase in our area. But absolutely seeing our community come together and donate food and donate funds to really meet that need, that growing need in our community has been incredibly uplifting.
0: It's surprising, right, how many people really do need some of these basic essentials like food.
1: It is.
0: It's really fascinating.

0: thinking it is. Hey, what are some of the other great programs that Fulfill is running?
1: We have a lot of programs at Fulfill. We have a lot of volunteers that come through and help us out with really doing a lot of things that we would not be able to do without our a team of hundreds of volunteers that we have that work it out of our pantry. They work to sort our food, any kind of things that we need. We do community events. We really want to raise awareness mm-hmm. of food insecurity in our area. I don't think it's easy for us to not realize that our neighbors, people that you know that live among you,
0: right.
1: you know, are food insecure, and we really want to make sure that we have this awareness that everyone to really and that everybody can do their part to help.
2: Valerie, I'm going to jump in for just a second mm-hmm. and ask you to talk a little bit about your partnership with the JBJ Soul Kitchen, because everything that they do in Toms River, they have the food pantry there. And in fact, you have fingers with Fulfill that reach all through Monmouth and Ocean counties, all the way down through Southern Ocean County. So about how many people are you able to estimate that that you can serve at any given time? Because the numbers are going up immensely from year to year.
1: Absolutely. Yeah, we serve about our network of food pantries and soup kitchens. We serve more than 150,000 neighbors every month.
3: Wow, that's incredible.
0: Yes. Incredible.
3: Yeah,
0: that really is.
3: Absolutely incredible. So the Students Change Hunger is a competition basically for schools to do. Last year, how many schools did you have participating in this?
1: We had about 20 schools that participated last year, and we really want to expand that this year. We really want to grow this program and to make it bigger and better than ever.
3: And out of the 20 schools, do you know how much they raised last year?
1: Yes. Last year, we raised more than $33,000 and over almost 58,000 pounds of food that we raised last year.
3: And everything raised stays right in Monmouth and Ocean County.
1: That's
3: right?
1: Correct.
3: It's all local, local community. That's incredible. So tell us again where we go to sign up for Students Change Hunger, or maybe your kid is not in school. Maybe you don't have kids in school and you want to sign up to volunteer. Can you just tell us where we go to get more info for all of that?
1: Absolutely. So to register for Students Change Hunger, you would go to fulfillnj.org /Students Change Hunger.
3: Okay.
1: And again, if your school isn't participating, if you're part of a youth organization, your youth organization is welcome to join as well. But if you are looking to volunteer, again, come to our website, fulfillnj.org. And there's information there under ways to help. You can learn how to run a food drive. You can learn how to volunteer and how to donate money. And we'd love all the help that we can get from our neighbors.
3: Love that. So this competition kicks off today. It goes on until January 25th. Again, that's fulfillnj.org for all the info on that.
0: I love it. Again, ladies and gentlemen, from Fulfill, it's Valerie Mahone.
3: Thank you so much, Valerie.
1: Thank you so much for having me.
0: Absolutely. The door is wide open to you. I would love to have you come back one day.
1: Oh, we would love to come back and update you throughout the competition.
3: Yes, let's please do that.
0: I would love
3: to know how many schools sign up and where we're at. And if we need a push, maybe we have top three contenders and they need to start really fighting for the win.
0: Yeah.
3: I would love that.
1: Absolutely. I would love to come back.
0: Maybe your daughter is selling Girl Scout cookies.
1: There you go.
3: Oh,
1: absolutely.
3: Boy. Don't come back for that. Come on.
0: Who does love good Girl Scout cookies? Again, guys, Fulfill NJ. .org. They are the food bank serving Monmouth and Ocean County, helping local families in need with food and other essential resources. FulfillNJ.org. Cannot say it enough. They're launching Students Change Hunger. It is back today. Thank you very much, Valerie. Appreciate it.
1: Thank you.
0: Hopefully you had a good time with us.
1: I absolutely did.
0: All right. Very nice.
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5: Jersey traffic and weather.
4: Together.
6: Traveling out onto Route 9 northbound, there are delays just north of Route 18. Again, that'll continue for a little while, then 18 itself by Route 9. A lot of slow traffic. And then as you get further north, northbound on Route 9, slow as you come up to the Garden State Parkway, right on up and into the merge of Route 35. 36 isn't too bad. Again, that new construction project there in Union Beach. Also, you have delays in Hazlet in both directions. A little bit of slow traffic in Shrewsbury. Also in Hazlet and Middletown. Just the usual things on 9 and 35, or rather 33 and 34 coming into the Collingwood Circle. And then on the Garden State Parkway, slow traffic getting through Toms River, so right around exit 91. And Mass Transit looks good. I'm Joe Nolan with Traffic 107.1 The Boss.
7: Hey everybody, happy Monday to you. Really nothing going on whatsoever. Temperatures are going to be topping out somewhere in the lower 80s. Tons of sunshine, low humidity.

0: humidity, a very pleasant way to kick off your new work week. Same thing for tomorrow and Wednesday. Turning more humid, chance of thunderstorms rolls back by Thursday. In the NorCast Weather Center, I'm Nor'easter Nick.
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0: 1071, it's the Boss, 99.7 in South Jersey. It's Greg T in the morning with Rochelle. And this is very cool. So a couple of weeks ago, and we got a phone call here at the radio station. Because, you know, Rochelle and I, we love to super serve the local businesses. And we really are. We're really all about everything local. If you've got a new business that you're opening up, or you want to, you know, get the word out about your new business, this is definitely the morning show that you want to call. Okay? Because we pay attention to all of our local businesses. Unlike some other morning shows that don't care, we actually do care. So we got a phone call from a really nice guy, and he left this message. Listen to this.
1: Hi, good morning, Wendy. It's 9:40 a.m., and I'm calling because I'm trying to get Greg T. and Rochelle to say my store's name. It's a new store that opened up in the beginning of summer. I had a stroke 2 years ago, and I had to decide to do something. I always wanted to be a surfer, but was never able to do it because I used to work 18-hour shifts a day, driving back and forth from New York City to Jersey, Bayville. And I decided to do a shirt company. It's very nice, really cool design, very nice soft shirts, performance shirts, but I'm having no luck. I've been walking the boardwalk, handing out stickers, shirts, going to the surfing schools, talking to people from Belma all the way down to Spring Lake, to Seaside Heights, to Ship Bottom, to Surf City, LBI. And

0: I'm still going.
1: All right. So he called us up, and he really wanted a shout out. So we were like, hey, let's do it. So we talked about it. But the funny thing of the phone call is that he didn't leave us his name.
2: We didn't know the name of the company.
1: Right.
2: We didn't know anything.
1: We knew nothing. But he heard it on the radio. He got in touch with us, and he told us all about it. And we put him on. And the name of his company is called Seahorse Surfwear.
2: Yes.
1: Seahorse Surfwear. And he sent us a gift. He actually came to the radio station, surprised us. We had no idea.
2: No.
1: We weren't expecting him. There was we walked out, we're leaving for the day, and there he is standing there in the parking lot.
2: Honestly, this is not the first time we've had gifts given to us in the parking lot. But this gift that he got, I haven't even looked at it. But
1: open
2: this,
1: it up.
2: This
1: please
2: box,
1: open it up.
2: First of all, he has a handwritten Hallmark card. Look at this.
1: All right,
2: this
1: we can't read the whole card.
2: I'm not going to read this.
1: Right.
2: But this box that he gave us is gorgeous. Like,
1: yeah.
2: Everything about this, I haven't looked at it.
1: And this is what we're talking about. Like, we love to build relationships with these new businesses.
2: This is a hoodie. Look at this.
1: This is a hoodie.
2: This is gorgeous.
1: So he gave us a Seahorse Surfwear hoodie.
2: Two hoodies here. Look at these.
1: A baseball cap. Very nice. T-shirts.
2: I mean, so nice. And this is a long sleeve shirt. Look at this. They really are. They're really nice quality. It's really nice. I wish nothing but the best for him.
1: This is so nice.
2: And so many stickers and stuff, too.
1: This is fantastic.
2: So kind of you. Seriously, so kind.
1: And that's all it's about, honestly. You know, we're just building a relationship with all new local businesses, one business at a time. If you're having a ribbon cutting, if you're launching something, you got to give us a ring. 732-774-4444. Drop us a text. 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Let us build that nice relationship, that bridge between you and your audience, all right? We've got a big audience. We want to share our audience with you guys. So any local businesses that are opening up, you got to give us a call. Reach out to us. And Greg T. and Rochelle, we will help you out, won't we? I love the hoodie's really nice.
2: The whole everything. The box is, I'm like, I love this box.
1: Yeah.
2: Where'd you get this box from? This is not, I'm a big box person, apparently.
1: No, he did a great job.
2: Great job. Thank you so much for that. Again. And for the handwritten note. Those are always my favorite.
1: Yeah.
2: That's just above and beyond there.
1: Seahorse Surfwear. There you go. We're really hoping that he does well. And then, you know what? Who knows? Maybe when he does well, then he wants to spend money and he wants to come on.
2: hang out with us.
1: Right. We want to rope you in like that. All right. Here we go. All right. Valerie C. Greggs is standing by in the newsroom. She's got your traffic. Valerie, take it away.
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5: Good morning. It's 8:32. I'm Valerie Seagraves. In Spring Lake Heights, two men can be seen on camera breaking display cases inside Bentley Diamonds shortly after 2 a.m. One suspect's masked face is visible in the surveillance footage. News 12 has that exclusive video that shows thieves smashing the jewelry display cases inside the store early Thursday morning. Police are on it, pursuing numerous leads.
6: It breaks our heart that somebody came and burglarized Bentley Diamond. They're always good to the community, good to the police department.
5: It was a textbook smash and grab. No client's personal items were taken. The mayor of Jackson receives more disgusting messages and cops are investigating. This from APP.com. A profanity-laced voice message. And in recent months, someone wishing Jennifer Kuhn dead. Jackson Police Lieutenant Joseph Candido says an investigation into the threatening messages continues, but no summons or arrests have been made. And TLC may have been one more original icon down, but the show must go on, and it did. Chili, Rosanda Thomas, the C in TLC, on stage at the PNC Bank Arts Center this weekend.
7: As most of you might know, my group member T-Boz has sickle cell disease. And, you know, sometimes they have crisis, and when that happens, you have to recover, and that's what she's doing.
5: With T-Boz out, that made Chili the lone original member on stage. Fellow original member Lisa Left Eye Lopez died in a plane crash in 2002. In our next report at 9, a viral cat in the hat trend is spreading fear, and now teens are getting arrested over it. We'll tell you about that. I'm Valerie Seagraves on 107.1 The Boss.
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4: Jersey traffic and weather
3: together.
0: Well, heading out onto the parkway, we have a report of an accident now on the northbound side coming up to exit 83, an accident there. That is in the process of being cleared. And then northbound on the parkway, you've got a good ride then pretty much all the way on up, a little slow around 91, and then one more.

more time getting off at 127. So the usual stuff as you head northbound on the Garden State Parkway. We're looking at a little bit better of a day as you travel on Route 9 now. We still have some slow traffic, though, as you start to come in to the merge with Route 35, really in both directions. And then on 287 from the Turnpike right up through Exit 4, a lot of slow traffic. So that isn't really anything out of the ordinary there. We're starting to see a slowdown on the parkway on the northbound side getting up to 1.

0: beat the Titans 23-10. Giants beat the Cowboys 28-20. And the Eagles, they beat the Commanders 24-22. And then we had the Subway Series over the weekend. Yankees and the Mets, they went at it. And the Yankees won 2 of 3 over the Mets, capping it off with a 2-0 win yesterday. And the Phillies, they dropped 2 of 3 to the Braves over the weekend. They salvaged their weekend with a win yesterday, 9-4. And we had Team USA basketball over the weekend. Yep, Team USA, they won the World Cup finale 97-79 over France after being down by 14 points at one point. Way to go, Team USA. And we had college football over the weekend. Rutgers, they lost to Boston College 28-21. And your unranked Michigan Wolverines, they beat number 11 Oklahoma 17-10. What's that like there, Rochelle?
1: I'm not going to tell you again. They're ranked number 18, so knock it off. All right?
0: All right. And that brings us to your Boss Sports lineup for tonight. Your Yankees are taking on Minnesota at 7:40. Mets, they host the Orioles at Citi Field at 7:10. And your Phillies, they are off. We do have Monday Night Football, and it's Broncos Chiefs in Kansas City at 8:15. And that does it. That is your Boss Sports weekend wrap-up. Rochelle and I are back right after this.
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1: It's true. 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

0: 107.1 and 99.7. It is the Boss. It's Greg T in the morning with Rochelle. Hey, Rochelle, yesterday was a big anniversary of a really, really popular and very special cartoon known as Scooby-Doo.
1: Really?
0: Scooby-Doo had an anniversary yesterday. What?
1: Raggy?
0: Right. Scooby-Doo. 57 years ago yesterday, they launched Scooby-Doo.
1: Like school?
0: Yep.
1: Cute.
2: Where are you?
0: Yeah. Scooby-Doo, 57 years ago.
1: You want a funny confession from me?
0: Oh, yeah, tell me.
1: So they make these little, they sell them near the crackers and cookies. They're called Scooby Snacks.
0: Yeah, Scooby Snacks.
1: They're like gingerbread little cookies.
0: Yeah.
1: They're like one of my favorite snacks ever. I will sit there and down an entire box of Scooby Snacks. I love those things.
0: I'm telling you what, you know, I gotta tell you, I'm gonna age myself here, but you know what, other people I guarantee will you know agree with me, I miss waking up and having Saturday morning cartoons.
1: Yeah.
0: God, I miss them so much. And you know, Scooby-Doo was one of those that we'd watch. And I just, it's not the same. I can't find cartoons on anymore. I know kids are, you know, they're busy. They don't have time to
1: sit. They watch YouTube now. That's what they watch. They watch all these weird influencer, they watch other kids opening things, other kids playing.
0: Yeah.
1: Like John's daughter loves this show. It's called Manya Manya Kids.
0: What?
1: And it's like these kids, they live in Dubai, and these kids, and they live in this fantastic house, and they do all these, they're just playing in the house, though, and she's obsessed with it.
0: Really?
1: It's so funny. It's so weird, though. Huh. Yeah, it's like this weird, they just watch other kids playing. That's what they watch.
0: You know, I wish we knew more, that we could actually have these conversations. It'd be so great to hear about some of these TV shows on YouTube that these kids are watching, and we could discuss it. I don't know anything that they're doing on YouTube like that. I really don't. I mean, you know, I know that they like squishies. I know that they like, you know, making slime.
1: Well, I mean, you know, like younger kids, little kids, they still watch like Bluey is big. Rachel is still big.
0: Miss Rachel, still big thing, huh?
1: I think so. I mean, yeah, I think so. You still, all of her toys and everything are still in the stores.
0: Huh.
1: You know, the Disney Plus has a lot of fun shows. Danny Go is a fun one. Like, that's a YouTube page.
0: Okay.
1: Danny Go is this guy, and he does, like, all these movements, and he'll be like, left, right, left. And you're supposed to, like, move with them.
0: Wow.
1: I mean, there's a ton of these crazy shows.

0: Which, you know, Grayson is almost, Grayson's 10. And so, like, now hanging out with John's daughter, she's only, excuse me, 3.
1: Right.
0: So, like, I'm jumped back into this world of toddler.
1: You've been thrown back into it.
0: I've been thrown back in. And it's like, it's crazy, though. It's YouTube, though. That's what they watch, is YouTube. But they don't watch, like, Nickelodeon, or you'd go, like you said, ABC, you'd go for the Saturday morning cartoons.
1: Yes.
0: You know, you'd get up at 6 a.m. and there's, like, a 4-hour window where you just sit and watch Scooby-Doo, and you'd watch the Flintstones, and you watch,
1: Snorkels. Smurfs.
0: No. See, I grew up on like Rugrats, Monsters.
1: Right,
0: like
1: right.
0: I like those. Those were fun. Hey Arnold.
1: Yes.
0: I loved those shows.
1: Oh, man.
0: Now they watch other people playing.
1: All right, hold on. Is this Scott from Red Bank?
2: That's right, Greg.
1: Hello, Scott from Red Bank. What are you calling to chime in on?
2: The cartoons.
1: Oh, what do you miss most?
2: To be honest, I don't miss anything because MeTV Toons is on Verizon.
1: What is it called?
2: They play everything.
1: I don't know what it is.
2: MeTV Toons.
1: MeTV Toons. Me? M-E?
2: M-E-T-V.
1: TV Toons.
2: Toons. Yep.
1: On Verizon.
2: On Verizon. They'll play the real Ghostbusters.
1: Really?
2: Looney Tunes, Tom and Jerry, Scooby-Doo, Flintstones.
0: No Peppa Pig.
1: Yeah, where's Peppa Pig? Yeah, Peppa Pig.
2: God, no Peppa Pig.
1: All right. I got to check that out. I had no idea. Well, listen, see, I can always count on you. Thank you, Scott from Red Bank. Appreciate it, buddy.
2: Hey, anytime, guys.
1: Thanks, bro. There you go. See, whenever, when all else fails,
0: there
1: Scott,
0: you go. You can watch some of the, maybe put those on for the kids and see how they feel. Because I feel like the kids would watch them and be like, what is this? Turn it off.
1: What would we do without Scott from Red Bank?
0: I don't even know.
1: All right, it's the Rochelle Report. Let's find out what's going on in the world of entertainment.
0: Oh, I was just told, by the way, don't forget about Blippi. John
1: Blippi
0: texted me and said, yes.
1: John
0: from the Basie texted me and said, don't forget Blippi. Who's coming to the Basie in December, in case you want to go see Blippi live.
1: We love the Basie.
0: Him in his sweet blue and orange hat. We love them. Yes, and we love the Basie, of course. All right, yes. Yeah, so in the Ro Report, Lady Gaga is so excited. She's officially a mom. We didn't even know she was expecting. We don't know if it's a surrogate. We don't know what's going on. Her and her fiancé, Michael Polanski, welcome their first child. The baby's name, gender, and date of birth have not been revealed. We just know that the three of them were seen in California. She was carrying a baby on a wrap on her chest. That her and her fiancé have been engaged since March 2024. She's 40. He'll be 43. A week from Saturday. So again, we don't know if she hasn't been around for a while.
1: But how do we not know the sex of the baby?
0: Well, because she didn't announce it, and all babies look the same. You dress
1: somebody's
0: them in white.
1: Know.
0: I mean, no, I no, you don't know. How would you know? When you look at a baby, unless they're in a certain color, you have no idea what that baby is. I'm telling you, I would put Lola in pink. She had her ears pierced and a bow in her head. And people would be like, what a cute little boy. I'm like, are you kidding me right
1: now?
0: Wow. I had that happen. I'm like, her ears are pierced.
1: Huh?
0: Ugh.
1: Interesting.
0: Anyway, yeah, so we have no idea.
1: Well, congratulations, Lady
0: Gaga. Yes. All right, and Christian Bale, I love this. So we know him as Batman. He saves lives on screen, right? He's Batman.
1: We all think that he was the best Batman.
0: I love Christian. I don't know that he's the best. I think I've still Michael Keaton is the best, like the OG. But Christian Bale is like a very, very close second for me. I will just say that. Well, he is saving lives in real life too. This is so great. He's helped create a foster care village called Together California.
1: Neat.
0: It's about an hour north of LA. The goal of the village is to keep siblings who are entering foster care system together.
1: Right.
0: So what a lot of people don't know is if kids are entering that, sometimes the kids are separated, and it's already a tragic, horrible thing that's going on, and then you're losing your brother and your sister. So this is really an amazing thing. Together California is an 11,000 square feet with 12 furnished homes, including 2 studio apartments for those who are transitioning out of the foster care. The village is also going to offer programs focused on stability, support, and care. They had an opening ceremony. Christian Bale was there. He said, it's our job to turn their heartbreak and their pain into love and hope and a sense of future.
1: Pretty cool.
0: That is so great.
1: Yeah.
0: I love that.
1: You like to see celebrities doing really good things with their money and getting the word
0: out. Yes, doing something, giving back.
1: Yep.
0: That's amazing.
1: Yep.
0: All right, and finally, we've got Judge Judy news. Oh my gosh, I can't believe this. My mom is the biggest Judge Judy fan on the planet. She watches Judge Judy all day, every day on a loop. Judge Judy is retiring. ring. Can you believe that?
1: Wait, I heard she's handing it to her son, though, or something like that.
0: Yes, so she's sort of retiring. She's stepping away from being in front of the camera. Her final episode of Judy Justice, that's the name of her show, is going to air on October 22nd, but she's still going to be busy. She's developing an adult animated series called Judyverse, based on a viral AI baby Judge Judy videos. Yep, that's right. And then she's also going to be producing her son Adam Levy's syndicated show called Adam's Law, which is going to premiere. It actually premieres today. CBS is going to celebrate the 30th anniversary of Judge Judy with a special on next Tuesday, the 22nd, called Judge Judy Unfiltered, Unforgettable. Judge Judy turns 84.
1: Wow, 84 years old.
0: And she looks great. Let me tell you, she's grown out her hair. She looks different. She looks great. Judge Judy, we love you.
1: Yes, we do. Yes. Wow, that's such a nice, I like, that's a good way to end up. I like that one.
0: Yes.
1: Judge Judy, who doesn't like Judge Judy?
0: That's right.
1: Seriously, how could you not like Judge Judy? Unbelievable.
0: You can't not love Judge Judy.
1: That's right.
0: I would never go, you couldn't pay me to go in front of Judge Judy. She is scary, but you know, I love watching her.
1: All right, thanks, Rochelle. That is the Rochelle Report, heard here every single morning at the same exact time, right here at 107.1 The Boss.
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3: together.
5: Well, northbound on the parkway down around the area of exit 83, there was an earlier accident. There was also some side of, sort of an issue up by the Art Center. All of that, though, has been cleared and things now moving pretty freely through both of those areas. We do have a delay, though, as you start to head northbound on the parkway as you start to get through exit 91. But other than that, we look to be really good. No major difficulties whatsoever as you get off at 127. So we're much better than we were a little while ago. It still delays, though, southbound on 9 and 35 to the split there in South Amboy, getting up into New Brunswick. A lot of heavy traffic on the northbound side of Route 18. We also have some delays now on Route 33 coming into the Collingwood Circle. And then also on the eastbound side of Route 33 coming into Colts Neck Road. That traffic lights some delays. And Mass Transit's good. I'm Joe Nolan with Traffic, 107.1 The Boss.
6: Gorgeous weather out there for your Monday. Just a really nice, comfortable start to your new work week. Temperatures are starting off generally in the middle 60s. We'll get up to about 82 or so this afternoon. Back to the 60s tonight. Another beauty of a day on Tuesday and Wednesday, turning more humid, potentially stormy by the end of the week. In the Norcast Weather Center, I'm Nor'easter Nick.
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2: Good morning. I'm Valerie Seagraves. Two beloved white geese named Taco and Choro, longtime residents of Deal Lake in Asbury Park, were taken from their home September 2nd, spotted being put in a brown Subaru. They're back now, but it was a good deed gone wrong. The birds were almost run over, and the driver thought they were abandoned. The lucky geese found on a farm a couple of hours away and brought back Friday. No charges will be filed. The weekend storms are bringing a renewed push to address flooding issues that lawmakers around here say are because of climate change. The Make Polluters Pay Act would require certain major greenhouse gas emitters in New Jersey to contribute to a state fund dedicated to climate resilience and infrastructure improvements.
3: We're going to pay for it one way or another, and it shouldn't be us, it should be the polluters.
2: According to supporters, the money could be used for projects such as sewer drainage upgrades, flood mitigation efforts, and urban tree planting. That from News 12. Kids are beginning to freak over this viral Cat in the Hat trend, and now teenagers are being arrested. What began as a social media joke in Ireland and the UK is spread rapidly across Snapchat, TikTok, and other platforms. Many of the posts show a creepy version of the Cat in the Hat standing outside buildings or walking through neighborhoods.

0: kids at night. In Kansas, a 15-year-old was arrested after investigators alleged the student created social media content tied to the trend that included threatening messages involving local students. And where was Doug? An escaped emu leads police on a wild chase from a New York petting zoo. Officers in Ramapo responding to the call just after 8:30 Saturday quickly spotted the runaway bird, though getting it under control took some teamwork. We don't know why the chicken crossed the road, but the emu crossed the road because Sergeant Anton didn't give it an option, the official police statement. Oh, and I know, yep, you were waiting for it.
1: And Doug.
0: There's Doug. 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I'm Valerie Seagraves on 107.1, The Boss.
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0: 1071. It's the Boss at 99.7 down in South Jersey. Greg T in the morning with Rochelle. And Rochelle is about to win the bet. Yep.
1: I had a feeling. I told you on Friday. I said, I know Spider-Man is the big movie, but it's been out for almost 7 weeks now, and I just feel like there were some great movies that came out this weekend, including Practical Magic, and I felt like it was going to get dethroned, and it did. A Pair of Witches dethroned the Spider-Man. After his six-week run, Practical Magic 2 brought in $30 million over the weekend. Spider-Man didn't even come close.
0: It was a stupid bet. I should not have taken it. I didn't realize that there were so many movies that were coming out.
1: Well, you didn't before you even heard the other movies. You didn't think Practical Magic 2 was going to do it, but I told you the people who love that movie are like, I mean, it's like a cult following. It really is.
0: So yeah, I didn't realize was going to do so well.
1: Yeah, $30 million it brought in. Spider-Man came in number two, so it didn't go too far, but it only brought in $8.4 million. So like the ratio between first and second, pretty big. The Odyssey still held strong at number three, bringing in 7.4. And that new one with the guy from Reacher, The Runner, it was called Runner. It's an action film.
0: Yeah.
1: Came in at number four with 6.4 million.
0: What about the Mark Wahlberg movie?
1: I didn't even see that one. It's not even in the top five.
0: What?
1: I know. You know what? They didn't do any publicity for it. I told you I didn't even know what it was about. So I was like, not even in the top five.
0: Wow.
1: Can you believe that?
0: Wow.
1: I know. I'm hoping that that'll be one of the ones. Coyote vs. Acme was the number five movie.
0: Damn.
1: So I know. I'm really hoping that they do a little bit more publicity or people come out and see it and they you know, it goes up from here. But not great.
0: I mean, Mark Wahlberg, and I'm telling you that it's gotten so much praise. People were saying, like, his acting ability for this movie was bar none, the best he's ever done. They were saying they're amazing things about it.
1: Let's see. By Any Means is what it's called.
0: Yeah.
1: And it came in at number 10. number 10. It brought in. So, I mean, not great. Not great.
0: Not great at all.
1: It brought in $2.5 million.
0: Oof.
1: I know.
0: That's really bad.
1: Uh-huh.
0: That really is.
1: Not great. Not great. There's a movie called Buddy that beat it. I don't even know what that's about.
0: Oh, my God.
1: I don't know what that is.
0: That's crazy. Man, oh, man.
1: You got to do some marketing. It's important to market your stuff.
0: Hey, over the weekend, I heard Lady Gaga had a baby.
1: She did have a baby. We talked about it in our Row Report. So if you missed that, I'm sorry that you missed that. But she did have a baby. She welcomed a baby. And she was seen walking around her hometown with the baby. There's no name. We have no idea the date. We don't even know if she carried the baby. Really no info. Just saw that she had a baby. So we're happy for
0: her. Do we know if it's a baby boy or girl?
1: We really don't know.

0: don't know gender. We don't know date. What? We don't know. We know nothing other than she had a baby.
1: How is that possible?
0: Had a baby. It's we don't know.
1: Yeah. Had a baby. It's a boy.
0: We don't know.
1: We don't know.
0: We don't know.
1: That is amazing. That's amazing. But all right, guys. Anyway, that's what's going on here. We're just getting things clear. You know, we're just clearing out the mess. We're just going through some headlines here.
0: Yes.
1: All right, guys. Back to your music. It is 107.1. It's The Boss.

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0: 1071. It's the boss on a Monday morning, 99.7, down to South Jersey, Cape May, Ocean City, Atlantic City. You name it, you can take us everywhere you go with that free Boss app. Hey, Rochelle and I are sitting here talking about it, and we got to let you guys know. I don't know why, well, shame on us, I should say, that we haven't spoken about it a lot, or we haven't gone in depth. But there's something really cool that's actually going on our Boss website. Go to 1071theboss.com and learn about, it's the teachers, right, Rochelle?
1: Yeah, so it's Project Classroom, and you can nominate a teacher, and this is all presented by our friends at Casper Friendly Services. And basically, they're going to get $250 to stock up their classroom for this new school year. I know the school year has already started, but I will tell you, anybody who I know who's a teacher has an Amazon wish list that they put out there on their Facebook or Instagram.
0: Yeah.
1: Our teachers are paying for much more than they should have to, and they just don't make enough. And, you know, they're the ones dealing with our kids for 7-8 hours a day during the school year. It's the least that we can do is to nominate one of those amazing teachers that our kids have had, maybe we had and we remember, maybe you've seen from afar, or, you know, one of your teacher friends. $250 just to help them get some of the classroom things that they need. And like you said, you go to 1071theboss.com, you click on online contests, and you can nominate that teacher today. It's going on from now until September 21st, where you can nominate that teacher.
0: And again, we want to say thank you to Casper Friendly Services for without them, we couldn't get this thing done. But yeah, so Casper Friendly Services, they're actually your plumbing and heating and cooling needs. They've got it all there for you. And when you want to fix it right, you can

0: Casper day or night. I like that, how it rhymes like
1: day
0: that.
1: Day or night.
0: Day or night.
1: That's right.
0: So give Casper Friendly Services a call. So thank you very much for that. You know, Rochelle, if you had to think about one of your favorite teachers from way back when, who would it be?
1: Mr. Schmidt.
0: Mr. Schmidt, you knew it immediately.
1: Mr. Nyholm. Mr. Schmidt. Mr. Schmidt was my fourth grade teacher, loved him. And Mr. Nyholm was, throughout high school, I had him from freshman year until senior year. I took every one of his classes. He was my drama teacher. He was my speech teacher. And he actually attended my first wedding.
0: I love that. Wow, he went to your first wedding.
1: He did, yes.
0: Wow.
1: Yes, loved him. I'm Facebook friends with him and his wife and his son. Yeah, absolutely loved him. Best teacher ever.
0: I love that that everybody that you ask, no matter who it is, no matter where they are, they know exactly who their favorite teacher was, no matter what. It's like, bam, it's like, who's your favorite teacher? Boom, they know it immediately. Mine was Mr. Michaud. I will never forget him. My humanities teacher. And he was so full of energy. He was just like fun to be around and you couldn't wait to get into his class. He was just the ultimate teacher. I loved him so much. And so for me, it's Mr. Michaud. He was just awesome. He really was.
1: That's so great.
0: Yeah, it is. It's really nice. So you know what, guys? Check it out. Do yourselves a favor and go to 1071theboss.com and be a part of Project Classroom, all presented by Casper, their friendly services. There you go. All right, guys, back to your music. It is 1071 The Boss.

0: 1071 and 99.7. It's the boss. It's Greg T in the morning with Rochelle. Rochelle, somebody else told me the other day, the way I say the boss.
1: Yeah, the boss.
0: I come across like very, very New Jersey.
1: Yeah, well, that's a good thing. It's a New Jersey station.
0: Yeah, I know, but I just, you know, I never went for like, what do they call speech therapy, like speech, the way I speak my dialect, it is what it is. I have never tried to correct it.
1: Yeah. Well, luckily for you, you've mostly worked in this industry in the East Coast.
0: Right.
1: So like, I think if you went somewhere like North Dakota, you'd be sticking out like a sore thumb. Or even if you came to Michigan, you'd be sticking out like a sore thumb.
0: Well, what do you think? Do you think that my dialect is very thick? Do I have a thick New Jersey
1: you
0: accent?
1: You definitely have an accent. Yeah.
0: Really?
1: Absolutely. Yeah.
0: Huh.
1: It's okay though. I mean, you're from here. You're supposed to have that. But it's funny because we have some people on our staff that have other, like Jack, he's on and he does our production stuff. He's got the most Pennsylvania accent I've ever heard about. Like it's almost like California surfer guy. But like, I'm like, what is that accent? And that's a Pennsylvania accent.

0: How about it?
1: John always makes fun of me because he says I say the word towel wrong.
0: Towel?
1: Towel.
0: How do you say towel?
1: Towel.
0: Towel.
1: Towel.
0: Well, I don't know. I mean,
1: it sounds
0: like
1: normal to me.
0: Yeah,
1: he's
0: me
1: like,
0: too.
1: You say it weird. I'm like, well, I do? It's towel.
0: Huh.
1: Is that weird?
0: I don't know.
1: I feel like I'm saying, you know what I'm saying, right?
0: You said towel clearly.
1: Go get
0: to
1: a
0: me.
1: Towel from the cabinet.
0: Yeah, towel.
1: I feel like I'm saying the same way as you.
0: I don't think you're saying it any
1: okay,
0: differently.
1: Well, then you can call him and tell him, because every time I say, he's like, towel, towel.
0: John, lay off. She's doing fine. Hey, the 78th Emmy Awards are on tonight, hosted by that Mariska Hargitay.
1: Speaking of things that are hard to say,
0: how do you say her name?
1: You said it right, Mariska Hargitay.
0: Right. Now,
1: right. He says right.
0: Outstanding drama series, The Pit is up for it.
1: Love that show. That actually has 25 nominations.
0: Wow.
1: Yeah, and then Hacks, which is so funny, that has 24 nominations this season. So
0: wow.
1: I think both of those shows are really great. Other shows that are leading is Widow's Bay.
0: Right.
1: I don't even know what that is.
0: Right.
1: Beef.
0: I don't know. Never heard of Beef.
1: I've heard of Beef, but I haven't watched that. I don't know. I know football's on tonight. I asked John if we could do dual screens and watch them both, and he said no.
0: Yeah.
1: So I think I'm going to have to go in the other room if I want to watch it.
0: Well, but some of these I haven't heard. Like Plurbius, I think that's on Apple TV. I've never seen that. Paradise, I don't know. A Knight of the
1: Paradise,
0: Seven Kingdoms.
1: I've heard of, yeah.
0: What is it?
1: Paradise, I've heard of.
0: Oh,
1: I
0: you
1: have heard of that, yeah.
0: All right, well, there
1: that's
0: you go,
1: right.
0: Guys.
1: It's got the guy from This Is Us in it.
0: Oh, there you go. That's what you can look forward to tonight, the Emmys and Monday Night Football. All right, very good. Now, it's back to our music. This is The Boy.

0: 1071. It's the Boss and 99.7 down in South Jersey. Greg T. in the morning with Rochelle.
1: Hello.
0: And now we're shutting things down.
1: Yes.
0: In case you missed the entire show, I'm sorry, there's no replay channel.
1: No.
0: So you missed it.
1: Yeah, you totally missed out, and it was a good one.
0: Yeah, I mean, really. How about in the 7 o'clock hour when Tom Cruise called here?
1: Yeah, I mean, you missed Tom Cruise.
0: Wow.
1: Can you imagine? He just called in, said Seriously. Hello, and you missed out. Well,
0: you missed out big time. And then in the 8 o'clock hour, we even had Lady Gaga call in, and she just had a baby.
1: I mean, talking about a new mama, she's up with the baby, and she decided to call the boss.
0: God.
1: And you missed it.
0: What a fantastic show we had today.
1: I am tired.
0: You guys, you really missed it. Yeah, without any replay channel, you can only imagine just how great it really was.
1: Yep, definitely.
0: And on this Monday morning, it looks like it's going to be a beautiful week. The entire week looks weather-wise, it's going to be really pretty the entire week.
1: Yeah, even the weekend, which is amazing, because usually if we have a nice week, the weekend sucks, but I think it's going to be okay. And See Here Now is this weekend, so if you're going there, you're hanging out in Asbury Park, I think you're in for a good weekend.
0: Yeah, so there you go.
1: I love that we're talking about the weekend on Monday.
0: Already.
1: Yes.
0: Yep. That's what we're trying to say under our breath. Get us out of here.
1: That's what we're doing.
0: All right, guys. So you guys go and enjoy yourselves. Have a great Monday morning. Kick off your work week the right way. And thank you guys very much for spending the last 4 hours with us. And really, again, what a hell of a show it was today. What a hell of a show.
1: Lady Gaga, Tom Cruise.
0: You can't. How are you going to?

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This is The Boss with more music variety.

playing classic hits for Monmouth Beach. Hope you had a great weekend. Let's make it a great week. TLC, Men at Work. I've also got music on the way from Uncle Phil Collins and your gift cards to Froyo Cafe in Manalapan. 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
10: Nor'easter Nick's latest forecast for Monday, Monmouth and Ocean Counties. Plenty of sunshine today, highs near 76. Tonight, clear with a low around 59. Tuesday, sunshine with a high near 73. It is 71 in Little Silver, Normandy Beach, and Boss HQ.

1071 The Boss, it's Michelle. Hope you had a great weekend. I had a wonderful time at the Wonder Bar last night celebrating the life of Vincent Pastore of The Sopranos, who we lost this summer. So many people came out to pay their respects to Vinny. There was a beautiful video presentation. Felipe Rose of The Village People spoke. Artie Pasquale from The Soprano, his band Gangster Squad, performed. Eddie Testa was there. Tony Amato on keyboards. Relatives. Gary Pastore was there. It was just a wonderful tribute to a legend, Sopranos, The Boss.

107.1 The Boss. There are some disappointed Olivia Dean fans in California. The Ocean Way Festival in Santa Monica was canceled. The culprit, beach erosion. We don't have that problem here in Asbury Park, do we? Olivia Dean, The Boss.

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1: 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What a great weekend for the local teams. Happy for Joe Nolan. Jets got a win. And G-Men, Giants, Big Blue. What a way to start the season. Scataboo. Check him out in the post-game celebration with Dart.
2: Hey, what up, G-Men? It's both always six in a trap. Let's go, baby, Big Dog. Let's go, G-Man. Go, Big Blue, baby.
1: 44-6. Love Cam Scataboo. Love the cartwheel. Backflip. He's our very own Captain Caveman.
3: Captain Caveman!
1: Cam Scataboo. Wow, and Dart was fantastic. Likely, what a catch. I'm feeling it this season. All right, defense, you allowed a little bit too many points. But we were spared from dem boys, at least for this weekend, right? Still to come, we have lots of celebrating to do. And we'll do that with some Froyo yogurt for you. Keep listening for your chance to win.
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1: 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You never heard it so good.

107.1 The Boss. It's Michelle. It's Monday. This just in, as if this week couldn't get any more exciting, I've got a concert announcement to make at 10 o'clock Tuesday morning. Ooh, wonder what it is. Just going to have to find out tomorrow. 107.1 The Boss.

classic hits for Ocean Grove. It's Michelle, Billy Joel coming up. And what's this weather I'm seeing for the weekend? Is that rain I see Saturday and Sunday? Better not rain on the Goo Goo Dolls. Let's see here now. The Boss.

107.1 The Boss is Michelle. How about starting our Monday with good news? Celine Dion returned to the stage in Paris 4 years after she was diagnosed with stiff person syndrome. She looked beautiful. She did My Heart Will Go On. She is an inspiration. Welcome back, Celine. 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
4: Nor'easter Nick's latest forecast, Monmouth and Ocean Counties for Monday. Plenty of sunshine today, highs in the mid-70s. Clear tonight, low around 59 or 60. And Tuesday, sunshine and high in the lower 70s. Tuesday night, clear skies and low around 60. It is 72 in Wall, Point Pleasant, and Boss HQ.

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Win a $50 gift card to Posilipo's Italian Restaurant and Bar in Oak Crest with Greg T in the Morning with Rochelle. Tuesday morning, top that, Boss HQ.

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It's Michelle celebrating 20 years of Daughtry with the Unplugged Tour coming to Atlantic City Ocean Casino October 17th. 107.1 The Boss.

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1: 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So proud of my daughter. She graduated from Stevens Tech last year, and she's away on her first conference in Dallas. She works with the podcaster Julian Dory, and they're at a conference, and she got on the plane, and I didn't know if I should tell her this story that I saw. There's a flight attendant that's warning passengers to never eat off your tray table. She went viral. She said that some passengers change their baby's diapers on the airplane tray tables. Now, who does that? Will Lady Gaga be doing that with

0: new baby? I think not. Don't do that. That's nasty. Think of your fellow travelers. Still to come in the next 15 minutes, I'm serving lunch, and I'm not going to serve it on a nasty tray that a diaper has been changed on. We'll get into it. Brian Adams next.
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0: Hey, it's Michelle Amabile for 107.1 The Boss. I've always believed that when you're trusting someone with something valuable, whether it's jewelry that's been in your family for generations or pieces you simply no longer wear, you want to know that you're being treated with honesty and respect. 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
5: 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It's our way of saying thanks for listening to 1071 The Boss. Teachers, have you thought about all the things you could buy for your classroom if you had a little extra cash? Art supplies, books, fun things to keep the learning going? Now through September 30th, you can nominate a teacher who deserves to receive $250 to get the classroom stocked up for the new school year. And there's no harm in nominating yourself. It's time to huddle up with 1071 The Boss for the 1071 The Boss $10,000 Football You Pick 'Em Challenge. 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We'll slap $1,000 of cold hard cash in your hand and you'll be in the running to win 10 grand and a chance to win a Nest thermostat courtesy of our Make a Difference Monday sponsor New Jersey Natural Gas and $100 in New Jersey Lottery scratch-off tickets.
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2: Good afternoon. I'm Valerie Seagraves. In Spring Lake Heights, two men can be seen on camera breaking display cases inside Bentley Diamonds shortly after 2 a.m. One suspect's masked face is visible in the surveillance footage.
3: It's very unsettling. You feel violated. This is our life. We spend more time here than we do at home with our families.
2: The owner there, News 12, with the exclusive surveillance video, shows thieves smashing jewelry display cases inside the Spring Lake Heights jewelry store early Thursday morning. Police are on it, pursuing numerous leads. A textbook smash and grab. No clients' personal items taken. Two beloved white geese named Taco and Choro. Longtime residents of Deal Lake in Asbury Park were taken from their home September 2nd. Spotted being put in a brown Subaru. They're back now, but it was a good deed gone wrong. The birds were almost run over and the driver thought they were abandoned. The lucky geese found on a farm a couple of hours away and brought back Friday. No charges will be filed. The weekend storms are bringing a renewed push to address flooding issues that lawmakers around here say are because of climate change. The Make Polluters Pay Act would require certain major greenhouse gas emitters in New Jersey to contribute to a state fund dedicated to climate resilience and infrastructure improvements.
4: We're going to pay for it one way or another, and it shouldn't be us. It should be the polluters.
2: According to supporters, the money could be used for projects such as sewer drainage upgrades, flood mitigation efforts, and urban tree planting. Florida Governor Ron DeSantis offers asylum to the holdout juror in the Lindsey Clancy case, calling the press out for what he says was a smear campaign done against the man. More on this in People. But a report Friday from NBC claims the juror reportedly has a history of domestic violence allegations and an active restraining order against him. Kids are beginning to freak over this viral cat in the hat trend, and now teenagers are being arrested. What began as a social media joke in Ireland and the UK is spread rapidly across Snapchat, TikTok, and other platforms. Many of the posts show a creepy version of the cat in the hat standing outside buildings or walking through neighborhoods at night. In Kansas, a 15-year-old was arrested after investigators alleged the student created social media content tied to the trend that included threatening messages involving local students. And where was Doug? An escaped emu leads police on a wild chase from a New York petting zoo. Officers in Ramapo responding to the call just after 8:30 Saturday quickly spotted the runaway bird, though getting it under control took some teamwork. We don't know why the chicken crossed the road, but the emu crossed the road because Sergeant Anton didn't give it an option. The official police statement.

0: Oh, and I know. Yep. You were waiting for it.
1: And Doug.
0: There's Doug. That's your Boss News Update. I'm Valerie Seagraves. Nor'easter Next latest forecast is next on 107.1 The Boss and 99.7.

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1: Nor'easter next, noontime forecast. Plenty of sunshine, highs in the mid-70s. Tonight, clear, low around 60. And Tuesday, sunshine, highs in the lower 70s. It is 73 in Seagirt, Bayhead, and Boss HQ. I'm blowing the whistle for lunch. It's Michelle. It's afternoon. Got classic hits and more. At least 52 minutes of music this hour.

Thanks for listening longer. And Madawan, tell a friend so we could be number one. Kelly Clarkson, Bon Jovi coming up. We are 6 months away from what Joe Nolan calls the high holy days of St. Patrick's Day. Celebrating a little early, the 9th annual Shamrocks by the Sea Irish Festival. Happening in Seaside Park on Saturday the 26th from 11 a.m. to 6. Let's do this one. 107 on the ball.

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1071 The Boss. Heard Rochelle talking this morning that North Dakota spends a lot of money on OnlyFans and talking about going on OnlyFans. You know, it's too late for us on OnlyFans. Donna Mills is already cornering the market. Andrea DiMatteo, The Sopranos. The Boss.

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it's 107.1 The Boss. Eye of the Tiger Rock. You know, Frank Stallone's going to be at Paisan Con in Woodbridge this weekend. That sounds like a good time. Alicia Keys, The Boss.

107.1 The Boss, Michelle Orr. Good news. Lettuce diarrhea is over. The cyclospora outbreak has passed. Still to be safe, pass the chocolate. Chocolate carousel. Business of the day coming up. The Boss.

0: 107.1 The Boss, 99.7 FM, Michelle Amabile. Already looking ahead to 2027, Bon Jovi talking about more concert dates. You know who else announced concert dates this morning? Oasis, the reunion tour. Of course, a lot of them are overseas, and the closest here is Boston. But you can make a road trip to Vegas. They're going to be doing some shows at Allegiant Stadium in 2027 as well. Past the champagne, Supernova. Goes great with chocolate. If you're the 107.1 The Boss business of the day, and it's Chocolate Carousel and the 107.1 The Boss business of the day. Congratulations to Chris at Amco Transmission in Mattawan. You're going to get a tray of treats and a 107.1 The Boss t-shirt. If you want to be the 107.1 The Boss business of the day, so easy to do. 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

0: 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It's Michelle getting ready to serve up the Blue Plate Special and some frozen yogurt from Fro-Yo Cafe in Manalapan after 1 on The Boss.
1: They say the holy water's watered down, and this town's lost.

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Try the pumpkin spice flavor with the cake batter. Oh, so delicious. They've got every topping. I've got a $25 gift card coming up if you want to try it out. Maybe some strawberry. So maybe you heard about this. Macklemore has been dropped from Ed Sheeran's tour after the Free Palestine chants at MetLife Stadium. So let's do this one. It's Pink, because he's going to be popping tags elsewhere. This is You and Your Hand on The Boss.

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How about you? Got any cravings? 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So caller number 10, 732-774-4444. 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And that's right in the Wegmans Plaza. 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
7: Nor'easter next Monday afternoon forecast for Monmouth and Ocean counties. Sunshine, highs in the mid-70s. Clear tonight, low around 60. Tuesday, sunshine and highs in the lower 70s. Tuesday night, mostly clear with lows around 60. Tonight, it's going to be nice for music at Pier Village, the summer concert tribute series, which is happening this evening at 7 o'clock. It's AM Gold Yacht Rock. You know I love me some Yacht Rock. So put on the captain's hat and enjoy. 74 right now in West Long Branch, Bayville, and Boss HQ.

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0: 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It's Michelle Amabile. Monday Night Football. Who you picking? You picking the Chiefs? Going to go with Team Taylor? The 107.1 The Boss $10,000 Football You Pick 'Em Challenge. You can win restaurant gift cards and money. But, you know, Monday Night Football isn't the only thing happening. The Emmys are also on. So what are you going to do? Are you going to go all out with an Emmy party spread or wings, pizza, and football food? Maybe you're doing both. Let's be honest. Somebody in your house is going to be watching the Emmys. Somebody else is going to be watching the game. And speaking of the Emmys, what are the odds makers saying tonight? Who's walking away with the big trophies? The Pitt is coming in as the drama favorite. Kids love that show. While Hacks, which is hysterical, is one of the big names to beat in comedy. There's always that question. Do the favorites actually win? Or are we in for a few surprises tonight? Who are you rooting for? Text me, 732-774-4444. More importantly, what's on your table? Emmys, football, a little bit of both. Let me know. How about some sugar? Got Def Leppard up next.
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97.1, The Boss. It's Michelle Amabile. So it looks like they're going to be closing down the Route 36 bridge in Long Branch for repairs. That's going to be driving motorists crazy. But as one woman said on News 12, that's New Jersey for you. Let's do this one for you on the roads. FYC, The Boss.

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6: Jersey weather. Nor'easter next Monday afternoon forecast. Monmouth and Ocean Counties. Plenty of sunshine, high near 76. Clear tonight, a low around 58 to 60. And Tuesday, sunshine, high near 73. Should be good wherever you're going to watch football tonight or the Emmys. Or maybe you're going to Fall Fun Fest this afternoon at Maple Leaf Farms in Manalapan through 5 o'clock today, and that festival is going to be going through the 17th. It's mid-70s in Red Bank, Jackson, and right here at Buzz HQ.

0: 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Ever do speed dating? They're having that tonight at Twin Lights Brewery in Tinton Falls. 7 o'clock. Looks like fun.
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0: 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I have so much more to talk to you about, but I'm out of time. I do want to say that I've got a concert announcement happening at 10 o'clock tomorrow. And I will be announcing that show, and I will have tickets all this week. You want to know what it is? You got to be listening tomorrow after 10 o'clock. Plus, I'm going to have more gift cards all this week for Froyo Cafe in Manalapan. The Froyo experience. Create it, top it, enjoy it. And believe me, it's worth it. It's a great fall treat. Perfect for after school, after work, or just whenever you just need a lift to feel happy. Still to come in the next 15 minutes, we got Al Levine on the scene. He's got the Foreplay at 4 coming up. Bruno Mars, Imagine Dragons 2.
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classic hits and more for Fort Monmouth. Man, I wish I had a third of this guy's energy. Bruno Mars tearing it up on stage every night, extending his tour, adding another date to his shows in the Philippines where it's probably about 120 degrees. Woohoo, let's go. Give me some bug repellent.

Man, I wish I had a third of this guy's energy. Bruno Mars tearing it up on stage every night, extending his tour, adding another date to his shows in the Philippines where it's probably about 120 degrees. Woohoo, let's go. Give me some

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Yeah, Page Six just confirmed this as a photo, too. Can't see the baby's face, but there's definitely a baby there. Rah, rah.

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3: Jersey weather.
4: Nor'easter Nick's latest forecast. It's sun clouds 77 today. Clear tonight, 59 tomorrow. Sun and clouds in 72. Marlboro has 76. Ocean Gate 77. It's 76 at Boss HQ. 40.

1071 The Boss, the station you hear everywhere. Jersey Zone 1071 The Boss. It's Al Levine on the scene. Talking last week, I was, about a woman who was unruly on a plane, and she was on her way to Newark. They would have dropped her off there, but they diverted the flight to get her off sooner in Bangor, Maine. And I did say on the air, thank you very much for doing that. Nice and far away. Turns out there were a couple people from Toms River who helped to restrain her. So shout out to Alyssa and Alex Suter of Toms River. Thank you again.

0: 107.1 The Boss. 99.7 South Jersey. Love that song from Outfield. And those 2-1 Republic songs back to back. That was killer, right? Love Ryan Tedder. It's Levine on the scene. Love this. Blue Plate Special again tomorrow, presented by Mulberry Street. It's $25 gift cards to Mulberry Street Italian Center in Brick, and you can win these. Check out Michelle Amabile while you're working tomorrow to get it.
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2: Good afternoon. I'm Hunter Farman with your 4 o'clock Boss News update. The ever-popular Asbury Park Zombie Walk is back for another year, marking its 18th annual event, which has become one of New Jersey's biggest Halloween celebrations. Thousands of people dressed up in their best zombie costumes will make their way along the Asbury Park Boardwalk on October 3rd, culminating in a performance to Michael Jackson's Thriller outside the Paramount Theater and a march toward downtown before ending at Johnny Mac's. The Zombie Walk is free and open to all ages. An aging bridge in Long Branch is closed as of today, meaning that for the 23,000 vehicles that cross it each day, they'll need to follow a detour until next spring.
3: I feel like there's so many detours everywhere, especially since Netflix is opening in the fort. We take that way every day to get where we have to go, and I'm usually sitting in traffic.
2: News 12 notes that the Route 36 bridge over Troutman's Creek has seen extensive deterioration since it first went into service in 1941, and is now in poor condition and must be replaced. Drivers will be detoured onto Atlantic Avenue and Liberty Street until the new bridge is open, which is expected sometime around Memorial Day. The death of actress Hayden Panettiere has now expanded into South Carolina, according to ABC News, with investigators focused on the drugs that likely took her life and where they came from. The 36-year-old reportedly flew from Los Angeles to South Carolina on the day before her death in mid-August. Results from a toxicology report are still pending, and an official cause of death has not yet been made public. And two people, including a Sayreville resident, were killed by a New York City subway early yesterday morning, according to authorities. Police responded to Spring Street Station just after 3 a.m., finding the two bodies on the tracks and pronouncing them on scene. The victims' identities were not publicly identified, though police say it doesn't appear as though they had fallen or been pushed onto the tracks. An investigation, however, is still ongoing. Now with your latest forecast, here's Nor'easter Nick.
4: Well, things are getting progressively nicer through the afternoon. We woke up to some clouds and very muggy conditions, but those dew points are coming down, and we're going to end up in a very good position for the afternoon and evening hours. In fact, tonight's going to get so dry, temperatures are going to get down into the 50s through the interior parts of the state. As we go into tomorrow, upper 70s, a good amount of sunshine. Clouds increase again by Wednesday afternoon. Humidity comes back up as well. In the NorCast Weather Center, I'm Nor'easter Nick.
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1: Jersey traffic and weather
0: together.
2: And as you start to hit the roads on this Monday afternoon, we did have a couple of earlier accidents that have all seemed to be cleared away. So for the most part, things are actually looking okay out there. Nothing that jumps out as out of the ordinary. There is some emergency maintenance on 35 southbound out near 440 in Perth Amboy. One right lane is closed. And we do have road work on the parkway and the inner roadway northbound south of 120 to north of the JBJ service area. One left lane is closed there. Other than that, like I said, it is the normal stuff. Delays and pockets of volume on 9, 18, 35, 36, 138. Nothing out of the ordinary. I'm Hunter Farman with traffic, 107.1 The Boss.
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5: 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So today is a stretch, but you know what? It's more fun when these things are a stretch. It is National Boss Employee Day. What does that mean? Well, the whole concept of this is, what would it be like if they switched places and walked in each other's shoes? So let's get into song number 4 of the 4Play. It's Adam Ant and Goody Two Shoes. You know, for those people who kiss butt looking to get to the top. 107.1 The Boss.

0: 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Number 3.
1: Yeah, so we're having fun with this today. It is Boss Employee Day. What would it be like if both people traded places on a given occasion? Oh, can you imagine? Imagine the boss actually working for once. Anyway, Huey Lewis in the news at number 3 on our 4Play. 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

So the concept today is a little weird. It's a little different. It's boss employee day on the internet. What would it be like to walk in the other person's shoes? Well, if you were the boss instead of the employee, you might have a little more self-control. But could you kick it? Could you make it work? Yeah, everybody would be really happy with you for a day, but then what? All right, Laura Branigan's on, number two on the 4Play. 107.1 The Boss and 99.7.

Could you make it work? Yeah, everybody would be really happy with you for a day, but then what? All right, Laura Branigan's on, number two on the 4 Play. 107.1 The Boss, 99.7.

0: number one.
1: 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We played Self-Control for those who would be taking over the boss's job for the first time. Could they have self-control? Could they make it happen? Or would they lose control? Steady Swims, 107.1 The Boss, 99.7. Four play at four. Something's got a

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2: 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Well, the biggest thing that we have happening out there right now is this emergency maintenance on 35 southbound. This is in Middlesex County, out near 440 in Perth Amboy. One right lane out of three is still closed. We have some construction on 18 northbound between Milltown Road and the Turnpike in East Brunswick. The right lane is closed there until 7. And there's still some road work on the Parkway in the inner roadway northbound between 120 in Matawan and the JBJ service area in Sayreville. One left lane is closed there. Everything else in Monmouth and Ocean counties is looking okay right now. Nothing out of the ordinary. You've got some delays out on 9 in Lakewood and 36 in Eatontown, and really 35 up and down the whole stretch of roadway between Middletown and all the way down into Ocean County, really. But again, nothing that's going to take you by surprise. I'm Hunter Farman with Traffic, 107.1 The Boss.

0: NCI.edu. Northeastern Nick's latest forecast. It's sun and clouds the rest of today. 77. Clear tonight. Getting chilly. 59. Tomorrow, sun and clouds in 72. Mattawan has 76. Oceanport, 76. It's 76 at Boss HQ.
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107.1 The Boss, 99.7 South Jersey, and of course the free Boss app. Something dogs do all the time, chasing cars. What happens if they actually catch up? Oh, you wouldn't want to see that happen. Here's Snow Patrol, 107.1 The Boss.

beginnings end. 107.1 The Boss, the station you hear everywhere. Jersey's own 107.1 The Boss. I'm Al Levine on the scene. This song always reminds me of getting married because the way Prince starts the song with Dearly Beloved. I got a really cool idea for you if you get married. A story I just read coming up. I'll tell you about it. Dearly Beloved.

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0: So I was telling you before, if you're getting married, this is a really cool idea. I was reading an article online about Emily and Josh in Door County, Wisconsin. They have a dog they're absolutely in love with, Swayze. I mean, who doesn't love their dog, right? Best friend. Anyway, Swayze had a drink named after him at the wedding. The Swayze Spritz was served at the bar. The couple strapped a GoPro camera to the dog's harness and got amazing footage. After the wedding was over, they checked out stuff they couldn't believe. It was so funny. So there you go. There's an idea. Is your dog your best friend? You should go for that.
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3: Well, for the most part, Monmouth and Ocean counties, you're not going to be surprised anywhere you go. It's the normal stuff that we see at this time every day. You've got delays and pockets of volume really everywhere you go throughout the counties, but no major accidents or incidents at this point to report. Now, in Middlesex County, they're still doing emergency maintenance on 35 southbound near 440 and Perth Amboy. One right lane out of three is closed, and there's some road work on the parkway in the inner roadway northbound just south of 120, and that's going to be out towards the JBJ service area in Sayreville. One left lane is closed. I'm Hunter Farman with Traffic, 107.1 The Boss.
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2: Good afternoon. I'm Hunter Farman with your 5 o'clock Boss News Update. A Red Bank man will spend the next 20 years in prison, convicted on charges related to a head-on collision in 2025 that killed a Lakewood woman and her 11-year-old daughter. 43-year-old Raul Luna Perez was drunk and high at the time of the incident, driving his vehicle into oncoming traffic and striking another. An investigation later showed his blood alcohol level was more than twice the legal limit and that he had been traveling at a

0: high rate of speed. He's since been placed in federal custody on an immigration detainer. Police in Marlboro say that an 80-year-old driver was killed in an accident on Friday, which shut down a portion of Route 79 while an investigation could take place. It happened before noon near Blossom Avenue when their vehicle reportedly crossed into the opposite lane and struck a pickup truck, the driver of which did not suffer any major injury. The deceased victim has only been identified so far as a Manchester resident. Any witnesses to the crash are asked to contact the Marlboro PD. Well, an escaped emu leads police on a wild chase from a New York petting zoo.
1: And where was Doug? Officers up in Ramapo responding to the call just after 8:30 Saturday morning quickly spotted the runaway bird, though getting it under control took some teamwork. We don't know why the chicken crossed the road, but the emu crossed the road because Sergeant Anton didn't give it an option. That's the official police statement. And in case you were waiting for it...
2: And Doug.
1: There's Doug.
0: That's Valerie Seagraves. And could AI be coming for New Jersey jobs? A new study seems to suggest that it's very possible, with New Jersey ranked among the top 15 states where artificial intelligence could lead to layoffs. News 12 has this story, citing researchers who estimate that 3.4% of New Jerseyans are currently employed in high-risk jobs and that 144,000 workers could be vulnerable to AI-related job loss. Some of the most at-risk professions include court reporters, proofreaders, and web developers. 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
3: No issues on your evening commute. Temperatures are holding steady in the upper 70s. We'll slowly fall down into the lower 70s, and then we get into the 60s and even the 50s overnight under a clear sky. Temperatures tomorrow back into the upper 70s. Very comfortable. By Wednesday, the humidity starts to tick up again. In the Norcast Weather Center, I'm Nor'easter Nick.
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4: Jersey traffic and weather
2: together.
0: Well, as we've been telling you, Monmouth and Ocean counties are looking fine for the most part so far this afternoon. All of the issues that we're seeing right now are in Middlesex County. We'll start on Route 9. We have delays southbound north of 514 and Main Street to south of 184 and Woodbridge. All lanes are open. Those delays are due to volume. Also, a delay is out on 287 north of exit 1 in Edison and northbound from exit 8 in Piscataway to exit 10. All lanes are open in both spots. And Route 18, we have delays southbound from south of the John Lynch Bridge in New Brunswick to the Old Bridge Turnpike in East Brunswick. All lanes are open. I'm Hunter Farman with Traffic 107.1 The Boss.

0: Then north of exit 1 in Edison and northbound from exit 8 in Piscataway to exit 10. All lanes are open in both spots. And Route 18, we have delays southbound from south of the John Lynch Bridge in New Brunswick to the Old Bridge Turnpike in East Brunswick. All lanes are open. I'm Hunter Farman with Traffic 107.1 The Boss.
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on the scene. Playing classic hits and more for Brielle. Is your name Sonny? Are you coming home? Are you Sonny from General Hospital? You didn't have to say yes to any of that. You probably love this song anyway. Sonny Came Home. 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
2: Traffic on 1071 The Boss is brought to you by ACI Medical and Dental School, a new beginning in healthcare in 5 months, located at 215 Broad Street in Eatontown and at aci.edu. Well, we're starting to see some delays out on the parkway southbound from north of the Toms River Toll Plaza to north of 82A and 37 West in Toms River. All lanes are open. That is a 2 mile delay. Everything else in Monmouth and Ocean counties is looking just fine right now. Nothing out of the ordinary. Middlesex County, we've got delays on 287 southbound from exit 7 in Piscataway to exit 4 in Edison. All lanes are open there. And then again, southbound from north of exit 1 to Woodbridge Avenue in Edison, all lanes open there as well. Route 9 southbound, you've got delays north of Main Street to south of 184 in Woodbridge. And there's still some emergency maintenance happening on 35 southbound out near Route 440 in Perth Amboy. One right lane out of 3 is still closed. I'm Hunter Farman with Traffic, 1071 The Boss.

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Don't forget the free app. Download it. Listen to it anywhere you go. I'm Al Levine on the scene with my tip for today. Turn off the lights in your house. Birds are migrating. Yeah, they're flying south. They know what's up. And they might be flying into your window if you keep your lights on. All right, I'm done. I did my public service announcement for the day. Here's Nirvana, 107.1 The Boss.

are migrating. Yeah, they're flying south. They know what's up. And they might be flying into your window if you keep your lights on. All right, I'm done. I did my public service announcement for the day. Here's Nirvana, 107.1 The Boss.

1071 The Boss, the station you hear everywhere. Jersey's own 1071 The Boss. Well, apparently love still has something to do with it between Pink and Carey Hart. There were rumors that they were splitting up. But no, I think that thing is alive and well. Just like a pill is on. 1071 The Boss and 99.7.

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1: Jersey traffic and weather
0: together.
2: Well, still much of the same out on the roadways. We are still dealing with some delays on the parkway southbound north of the Toms River Toll Plaza to north of 82A and 37 West in Toms River. All lanes are open. That is a 2-mile delay due to volume. Route 9, we have delays southbound in Middlesex County, north of 514 and Main Street to south of Route 184 in Woodbridge. All lanes are open. And we have some delays on 18 southbound from the John Lynch Bridge in New Brunswick to the Old Bridge Turnpike in East Brunswick. All lanes open there as well. I'm Hunter Farman with traffic, 1071 The Boss.
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3: $100 in New Jersey Lottery scratch-offs. 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Anything can happen in Jersey. Brighten up your workday with a delicious gift box from Chocolate Carousel and Wall. It's our way of saying thanks for listening to 107.1 The Boss. Teachers, have you thought about all the things you could buy for your classroom if you had a little extra cash? Art supplies, books, fun things to keep the learning going? Now through September 30th, you can nominate a teacher who deserves to receive $250 to get the classroom stocked up for the new school year. And there's no harm in nominating yourself. It's time to huddle up with 107.1 The Boss for the 107.1 The Boss $10,000 Football You Pick'em Challenge. 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
2: Good evening. I'm Hunter Farman with your 6 o'clock Boss News Update. The ever-popular Asbury Park Zombie Walk is back for another year, marking its 18th annual event, which has become one of New Jersey's biggest Halloween celebrations. Thousands of people dressed up in their best zombie costumes will make their way along the Asbury Park Boardwalk on October 3rd, culminating in a performance to Michael Jackson's Thriller outside the Paramount Theater and a march toward downtown before ending at Johnny Mac's. The Zombie Walk is free and open to all ages. An aging bridge in Long Branch is closed as of today, meaning that for the 23,000 vehicles that cross it each day, they'll need to follow a detour until next spring.
3: I feel like there's so many detours everywhere, especially since Netflix is opening in the Fort. We take that way every day to get where we have to go, and I'm usually sitting in traffic.
2: News 12 notes that the Route 36 bridge over Troutman's Creek has seen extensive deterioration since it first went into service in 1941 and is now in poor condition and must be replaced. Drivers will be detoured onto Atlantic Avenue and Liberty Street until the new bridge is open, which is expected sometime around Memorial Day. The death of actress Hayden Panettiere has now expanded into South Carolina, according to ABC News, with investigators focused on the drugs that likely took her life and where they came from. The 36-year-old reportedly flew from Los Angeles to South Carolina on the day before her death in mid-August. Results from a toxicology report are still pending, and an official cause of death has not yet been made public. And two people, including a Sayreville resident, were killed by a New York City subway early yesterday morning, according to authorities. Police responded to Spring Street Station just after 3 a.m., finding the two bodies on the tracks and pronouncing them on scene. The victims' identities were not publicly identified, though police say it doesn't appear as though they had fallen or been pushed onto the tracks. An investigation, however, is still ongoing. Now with your latest forecast, here's Nor'easter Nick.
4: Overnight low temperatures get down into the, I'd say, 52 to 55 degree range through the interior parts of the state. A little bit warmer for the beaches, but very pleasant. Actually, might have to grab a hoodie heading off to school tomorrow. As we go into Wednesday, Thursday, we'll see those numbers spike back up into the 80s. In the NorCast Weather Center, I'm Nor'easter Nick.
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1: Jersey traffic and weather
0: together.
2: Well, now we have an accident out on Route 70 westbound out near Brick Boulevard in Brick. One right lane out of three is closed. So use a little bit of caution if you're driving out that way. Slow down and, just be careful. Still have delays on the parkway southbound from north of the Toms River Toll Plaza to 81 in

0: In Toms River, all lanes are open. That is now a 4-mile delay, and that is due to volume. Middlesex County, Route 18, we have delays southbound from the John Lynch Bridge in New Brunswick to the Old Bridge Turnpike in East Brunswick. And there's some emergency maintenance continuing on 35 southbound near Route 440 in Perth Amboy. One right lane is closed there. I'm Hunter Farman with traffic, 107.1 The Boss.
1: What is going on? I am Al Levine on the scene playing classic hits and more, at least 52 minutes of music this hour. And happy to hear Billy Joel's feeling better after a medical procedure. Uptown Girl.

0: 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Still dealing with that crash out on Route 70 westbound in Brick. This is out near Brick Boulevard. One right lane is still closed. So, again, use caution if you're headed out that way. Out on the parkway in Ocean County, we have delays southbound from the Toms River Toll Plaza to north of exit 81 in Toms River. All lanes are open. That is still a 4-mile delay due to volume. Route 18, Middlesex County, we've got delays southbound south of the John Lynch Bridge in New Brunswick to the Old Bridge Turnpike in East Brunswick. All lanes are open, but the volume there is still looking pretty heavy at this point, so you're going to be slowed down if you are traveling out that way. Everything else right now is looking okay. Monmouth, Ocean, Middlesex counties, no other major incidents to report, and if you do get slowed down, it won't be for long. I'm Hunter Farman with Traffic, 107.1 The Boss.
1: Jersey weather.
2: To Nick's latest forecast, it's sun and clouds and a high hanging in the low 70s for now. Clear tonight, 59. Tomorrow, sun and clouds in 72. Millstone Township has 73. Point Pleasant Beach, 73. It's 73 at Boss HQ.
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1071 The Boss, 99.7 South Jersey, home of Greg T and Rochelle, back on tomorrow morning after 6. You knew these guys were on a roll. Journey had a hit with Faithfully that was handwritten on a napkin. Then they had this song. And for the rest of us, we just use a napkin to blow our

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0: together.
2: And as we wrap things up for the evening, we are still dealing with that crash out on Route 70 westbound near Brick Boulevard in Brick. One right lane is still closed, and we still have those delays on the Parkway southbound from north of the Toms River Toll Plaza to north of exit 81 in Toms River. That's still about a 4-mile delay, and those are due to volume. Route 18, we have delays southbound from south of the John Lynch Bridge in New Brunswick to the Old Bridge Turnpike in East Brunswick. All lanes are open, and there's some construction on 18 northbound between Milltown Road and the Turnpike in East Brunswick. The right lane is going to be closed for about 20 minutes or so longer. That construction is set to end at 7 o'clock tonight. I'm Hunter Farman with Traffic, 107.1 The Boss.
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2: Good evening. I'm Hunter Farman with your 7 o'clock Boss News Update. A Red Bank man will spend the next 20 years in prison, convicted on charges related to a head-on collision in 2025 that killed a Lakewood woman and her 11-year-old daughter. 43-year-old Raul Luna Perez was drunk and high at the time of the incident, driving his vehicle into oncoming traffic and striking another. An investigation later showed his blood alcohol level was more than twice the legal limit and that he had been traveling at a high rate of speed. He's since been placed in federal custody on an immigration detainer. Police in Marlboro say that an 80-year-old driver was killed in an accident on Friday, which shut down a portion of Route 79 while an investigation could take place. It happened before noon near Blossom Avenue when their vehicle reportedly crossed into the opposite lane and struck a pickup truck, the driver of which did not suffer any major injury. The deceased victim has only been identified so far as a Manchester resident. Any witnesses to the crash are asked to contact the Marlboro PD. Well, an escaped emu leads police on a wild chase from a New York petting zoo.
3: And where was Doug? Officers up in Ramapo responding to the call just after 8:30 Saturday morning quickly spotted the runaway bird, though getting it under control took some teamwork. We don't know why the chicken crossed the road, but the emu crossed the road because Sergeant Anton didn't give it an option. That's the official police statement. And in case you were waiting for it,
4: Doug.
3: There's Doug.
2: That's Valerie Seagraves. And could AI be coming for New Jersey jobs? A new study seems to suggest that it's very possible, with New Jersey ranked among the top 15 states where artificial intelligence could lead to layoffs. News 12 has this story, citing researchers who estimate that 3.4% of New Jerseyans are currently employed in high-risk jobs, and that 144,000 workers could be vulnerable to AI-related job loss. Some of the most at-risk professions include court reporters, proofreaders, and web developers. 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
5: Overnight low temperatures get down into the, I'd say, 52 to 55 degree range through the interior parts of the state. A little bit warmer for the beaches.

0: but very pleasant. Actually, might have to grab a hoodie heading off to school tomorrow. As we go into Wednesday, Thursday, we'll see those numbers spike back up into the 80s. In the NorCast Weather Center, I'm Nor'easter Nick.
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2: It's 7, at least that's what my clock says. Al Levine is on the scene, playing classic hits and more. At least 52 minutes of music this hour. Cindy Lauper.

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12: Nor'easter Knicks. Latest forecast going to be clear tonight. 59. Tomorrow, sun and clouds. Nice day. 72. Milltown has 71. Seaside Heights has 72. It's 71 at Boss HQ.

1071 The Boss, the station you hear everywhere at Jersey's own. 1071 The Boss. Celine Dion is back. She's performing a residency in Paris, France. Promised the crowd she wouldn't cry, but she cried. So cool to have her back up.

107.1 The Boss, 99.7 South Jersey. Hi, I'm Al Levine on the scene here to remind you that Ralphie is coming in. Yeah, Ralphie Aversa after 8 to kick this thing into gear. I mean, Monday's dawn. Let's start thinking more forwardly here about something that will actually happen progressively, like the Jets winning another football game at some point. Oh, wait, I don't want to get crazy with this.

0: 101 The Boss, 99.7 South Jersey. Hi, it's Levine. Just about out of here, but I got to tell you about the You Pick'em football. It's back and easy to play. Sign up at any time during the season and pick the teams you think will win. You're talking about this all the week. You talk a blue streak. How you doing on those fantasy leagues? Anyway, you got a chance to win gift cards to local restaurants with this and even more cash and prizes during the big game. The season-long winner gets 10 grand. Details on how to get this set up at 1071theboss.com.
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